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10: This October, the titans of cricket collide. 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
1: Kiss. 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This is my song.
2: Havana. Happy vibes all day.

0: Mornings with Mark and Christian. Kiss 969.
1: I feel like I'm sitting next to a school teacher. She's like, yeah, headphones are here.
2: Yeah.
1: Now we are going to play the commercials now. It's Casey sitting in for the infamous tummy bleeder. It's him on the missing in action today. Apparently, he's a bad tummy.
2: Yeah, he's on his way.
1: So there's some concern, cause for concern. Kids, please try and wear a mask in the next day, two or three, maybe four, maybe week, because a ton of kids are getting influenza and other airborne mystery viruses. Mm. My younger son has been struck with a mystery virus. Mm. Need to take him to the doctor today. Mm. But yeah, he had like quite high, the fever. It felt quite high. Mm. I'm sure it was 102, maybe even 103, which is on the high side. Mm. So yeah, he came from school yesterday. He was like, "Dad, I'm feeling really tired. Can I skip swimming practice today?" And I was like, "Yeah, of course you can skip swimming practice, man. What's wrong with you? Mm. You can skip it on any given day. You just have to tell me you don't want to go, and you don't need to go." That's how my dad rolled with me. He was like, "What are you upset about this job for? Yeah. I never asked you to work." That's what my dad told me. "You can just stay at home. We'll get you married, and you know, one of them arranged marriages where you don't have to work a day in your life."
2: Yeah.
1: I was like, "No, I'm going to do it my way," and that was a bad move back then. But anyways, kid came back home. He was not feeling all that well. And last night he had like pretty high fever. And now we have to take him to the doctor. Mm. So he got it from school for sure. Mm-hmm. And kids, please be extra careful and keep that distance. Wear a mask if you have one. Parents, please get your kids a mask if they don't have one already. And try and spare yourself against this mystery influenza / whatever it is.
2: So I called a friend of mine because we had to go for a funeral last night.
1: You also sound nasally, man.
2: Did I?
1: Yeah, you sound more nasally than you did yesterday.
2: Probably the controls. The settings are known by
1: don't try to blame this innocent girl for your nasally ways.
2: So anyway, that is height. Hemant comes. Yeah. Anyway, so I call this guy and he was like, "Chris, I don't think I'll be able to make it." I said, "Why?" And Kolla is having this little problem. Mm. I said, "I spoke to him because you had diverted your phone to the home." Mm. Something he had left his phone. Mm. And the kid answered, "Uncle, Tati has left the phone." Mm. I said, "He was fine just hours ago." Mm. But this was all last night. He had been purging and vomiting and like, I'm sure it's nothing to do with food but a bug.
1: It seems like it. Mm. So Casey, you can turn on your mic as well and tell us your thoughts. Never mind, Jan.
3: Don't get sick. It sucks.
1: It's so nice to have a female in the studio. Absolutely, early in the morning. You look happier in general. He's usually grumpy, but you know, as soon as there's a pretty person in the studio, everything's better.
2: I mean, I was just telling her that I got kids older than her.
1: That's true.
2: She was actually putting up a makeup inside, right? And then she saw me walking and she got the shock of her life, and then she turned the other side. I said, "Casey, why did you do that?" "No, I was like putting my makeup." "Yeah, I've got kids who put makeup in the morning every single day. There's nothing for you to hide."
3: Yeah, but it's like weird and awkward, you know? That's why I just turned around.
1: You're such an unk. We're unks. To her, we're unks. But the craziest thing is, and the coolest thing at the same time, is that Casey, even though I heard that she was like 19, she's still like almost 19, right?
2: Yeah.
1: And the crazy thing is, at 18 or 19, the last thing I was doing was looking for a job or planning to start a job or finding something I was passionate about doing. At 18 and 19, it was just like party.
2: Oh, goodness. I started working when I was 17. I was selling karapincha when I was like 15 or 16.
1: Yeah, well, that karapincha business was a pretty solid business. I mean, you get the resource for free.
2: Free.
1: And you sell it for a buck.
2: Yeah, I mean, pocket money,
1: that's a win-win.
2: Yeah. Yeah, I remember there was one Christmas, there was this one of my neighbors, he was working for a plastic company.
1: Right.
2: And he had this, got this entire stock of Christmas decorations.
1: Right.
2: Like in little packets, like the stars and the baubles and stuff like that. So I was like going all around selling it. My God, it was so profitable.
1: It's the way to do it, man.
2: Yeah.
1: Get the stuff for free and sell it for a buck.
2: Yeah.
1: That's the best business proposition ever.
2: Mm-hmm.
1: So again, credit to Casey. At 18 or 19, I wasn't looking for jobs or doing anything like that because life was in the way. There was more important things than looking for jobs at 18 or 19 for me, right? So to see a young'un doing this, actually working, is very encouraging. And I try to tell my eldest kid, I'm like, listen, there's a girl that works with us. She's just a year older than you, right? So why don't you two come with me to the studio? He's like, I hate radio. I hate radio, Dad. I'm not do that. So yeah.
3: But like, that's so valid, you know. That's so valid. If my dad told me that, even I would be like, what are you talking about?
1: What's wrong with you?
3: What's wrong with you?
1: It's crazy how modern day parents can't catch a break with their kids.
3: You can't.
1: You guys like just want to isolate your parents for some reason.
3: It is what it is.
1: I'm not lying. See, she's not denying it either. Even your son, he's like almost 30 now.
2: Huh?
1: Well, your son is mid-20s.
2: He's just 21.
1: Your son is 21?
2: Yeah.
1: Oh my goodness, I thought he was like 26 or 27.
2: No, my daughter is 24.
1: Listen, then we need to give him credit too. At 21, he's in Australia learning the art of becoming a nurse.
2: Yeah.
1: Which is great. And again, at 21, what was I doing at 21? Party. Let's party.
2: No, I think this Gen Z generation is very different. They are really focused on their studies. The moment they finish their A's, they want to do a degree.
1: So great.
2: Yeah,
1: so
2: amazing.
1: Great.
2: Yeah.
1: So
2: back in the day when I was actually forced to take my job.
1: Okay.
2: Because the bank was having this school bank concept.
1: Mm.
2: And we were the first school to have it.
1: Right.
2: Done and dusted to check it out.
1: Right.
2: And it was a tremendous success. And then they wanted somebody to continue it in other schools.
1: Right, right.
2: And they're like, hey, you know, you're the one there. Would you like to come and join and, you know, promote this in schools?
1: You've been identified.
2: Yeah.
1: Good stuff, man. Mm. Good stuff. But again, credit to Casey. She's here handling the controls and also playing you today's destination animation. Yes, the mics might be a little off balance, but we're going to fix that on the other side. Not a problem. Till Diarrhea Man gets in here. We're going to be chilling. So that's the story. 7:01, that's the time. Yes, the school's wrap up is also coming up. We just need to get the house in order, which we're going to do right now. But we are going to be back. If you want to get in touch with us, hopefully you know how. It's 0785-969-969. We'll be right back.
0: Tuesday, Wednesday, Thursday, Friday. Mark and Christian on the Kiss Mornings.

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1: I'm Zecco.
2: What's going on, guys? This is Post Malone.
3: I go by the name of Preem. What's up, y'all? Now y'all just wanna kick
4: in Jackie Chan. Ladies and gentlemen, Jackie Chan.
5: Preem, he played me a version of a Jackie Chan song, and Zecco and I liked it. We were like, we can make a better version. This guitar riff in the beginning, we got some more lyrics on it, and just a group effort between Preem, Zecco, and Post and me. So it was really like very organic how it came together.
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3: 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This is Namita.
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5: 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This is Anuti, Ramitu and Monara. Today's Destination Animation is Inside Out. Thank you. Have a nice day.
6: 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My name is Anaya. Today's Destination Animation is Inside Out. Thank you. Have a nice day.
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8: 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I'm Deerada. Today's DA is Inside Out. Thank you. Have a great day. Bye.
9: 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I'm Sehat from DSNA Nayaka College. 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
2: Any of the kids that send in a message, as always, as you guys do, with a good morning, Uncle Mark, Uncle Chris, Auntie Casey, and today, Uncle Hemanta will be known as Uncle Bade Amaru, right? So if you send in a message saying, good morning, Uncle So.

0: birthday and uncle bade amaru, you're going to get a cupcake and a smoothie on the 1st of October.
1: Today is not the first.
0: It's coming up soon enough. And tomorrow is World Children's Day.
1: Yeah.
0: And also World Elders Day. So we're going to be in celebration mode throughout the day tomorrow. Mums and dads, be on standby. We could call you to MC at any given time. And if you, you know, take heed and actually come, you might walk away with some goodies. And if you bring the kids, even better. So keep it locked on. Keep listening. But I wasn't kidding about today's little challenge. Uncle Bade Amaru has come into the studio nice and late, but he's here relieving Casey from all of the pressure. I thought that she was going to lose her brains on the console just now, but luckily you managed to pull through. Casey, always rise to the occasion. If I can give you any piece of advice, it's that whatever presents itself, rise to the occasion. And you did pretty swell just now. So today, clues, we need some from you. Today's movie is a very familiar movie. Sounds familiar because of the tune we hear. And what is the synopsis, or can you give us some clues so the kids can identify the movie?
2: Right. It's about a family curse that bans all music because of runaway musician.
0: Yeah.
2: All right. And a singer, Golden Tooth, on a guitar, holds the key to a massive family secret.
0: I like it.
2: Yes. We want to hear more. Most of the movie takes place on the Day of the Dead.
0: Okay.
2: Yeah, pretty spot on, right?
0: That's not bad.
1: And something is wrong with my
0: face. Thank you very much.
1: I feel I'm back.
0: Yeah.
1: Thank you very much. And that's the movie which says the moment you forget, you always tell that, no?
0: Yeah.
1: The moment you stop talking about your dearly beloved who had passed,
0: yeah,
1: right, the moment that name is not mentioned, they pass on to the other side.
0: So this movie
1: is also talking about that. Isn't it
0: pretty awesome?
1: Yeah, pretty awesome. That's one animation that I watched because of the song.
2: It's a really good song, I love that song.
0: I think take it easy. I think you just swore in some unknown language just now.
2: Oh, no, it just means a little crazy.
0: Okay.
2: Spanish.
0: Okay. So the peak of this particular segment was the when you guys said family secrets. So I would love to know some family secrets. Chris, we'll start with you. Some family secrets, your family's secrets that have never been aired or should never be aired.
1: That's like, the very reason it shouldn't be aired. Yeah, it's a family secret.
0: Give me a little. Do you guys have any? I have such a huge family secret, right? It's huge, but I can't share it yet.
1: Mm-hmm.
0: But one day on national radio, I will make it. I think Hemant might know because there's only very few people that know this particular secret from my family.
1: Mm-hmm.
0: And Bade Amaru man knows. Apart from that, very few. So it would be nice, but I know you're not going to do it. You're just going to make noises like, Take it easy, bro. I'm not even going to put you on the spot.
2: There is a story. It's not a secret. There's like this whole ghost story situation going on that we've been told since we were like kids.
0: Okay.
2: And I still can't tell whether they're joking or not, but it's been retold so many times, I genuinely believe it's real.
0: Maybe it's real. What's the story?
2: It's about how this was way back in the day, right?
0: Okay.
2: When all of Kirlapana was just jungles.
0: Okay.
2: And they went to get food.
0: Mom and dad?
2: No, my uncle. So this on my dad's side, right?
0: Okay.
2: So they go to get food.
0: Okay.
2: And then they eat the food and they wake up and they're all hunched because the food is weird. And it's like some weird curse thing. I'm not saying the entire story. It does not make sense. You know, I can't say all of that. But apparently the food was cursed and it's been retold so many times. I'm kind of convinced to believe it now.
0: I've heard many stories about different types of curses hitting people through different means, some through drink, some through food, some through, you know, hair. There's a lot of white magic and black magic in places like Sri Lanka, where we live in Ragama. Uh-huh.
1: They say that there had been a devil.
0: Okay.
1: This is long time ago.
0: Right.
1: And that he cursed these five areas.
0: Uh-huh.
1: Right. And that is why it's called, now the old names of where we live is all Palur.
0: Interesting.
1: Right? It's like Kendaliyadda Palur, Narangudda Palur, So all these are Paluas. So they say that in legend it says that this devil or someone had
0: cursed it,
1: and you know, yeah. So I'm still waiting to see a devil, but you know.
2: But do bad things happen in those areas?
1: Nah, I've been living next to a cemetery all my life.
2: Ooh, no. any interesting stories?
1: Nothing.
0: No. Nothing. It's all.
1: I think I'm really happy that I'm very fortunate living next to. It's not next to. It's opposite. But living next to a cemetery. I mean, my neighbors are the most quietest.
2: Whoa.
1: Not
0: whoa, it's because they're all dead. Yeah. It's like, whoa.
1: You have to. I have come to realize now, especially now, you should be actually more scared of living people than dead people.
0: So yeah, again, it's really funny because Lankans don't know how much black magic and white magic existed in this country. Mm. Okay, my granddad was one of the most well-known dudes for black and white magic in Vaddua. His name was Gura Madan Sev, something.
1: Mudian Sev.
0: Guran Sev. There was a Guran Sev. Made Guran Sev. That's how you say his name.
1: Okay.
0: This guy was known from pretty much like Vaddua all the way down to like Hikkaduwa past that because he was able to take like coconut shells and put your hair into it and do a little number and boom. Whatever is required happens.
1: Oh my God.
0: So there was a ton of black and white magic. Not that we need to go into it, but it is an interesting topic because we again know so little about it and we ridicule it.
1: Yeah.
0: And in your case, you won't believe you living or having a house next to a cemetery, it's a gold mine. Because if you go to Airbnb and you type in authentic haunted Lankan experience or there are shows on Discovery, there are shows all over the place with these people going to haunted towns, ghost, that. So you can basically market your place for that activity. Just saying, you know, you'll make money.
1: I'm coming back to your question, Casey, about weird stories and all that. So back in the day, now I hardly see any happening. You know what the toile is?
2: Uh-huh.
1: Right? So toile is like if you feel that somebody's possessed.
2: The ritual, right?
1: Yeah, they come at 12 o'clock in the night to the cemetery and they do this little puja thing and they sacrifice a chicken.
2: Ooh.
1: Right? So my neighbor right opposite the cemetery was Uncle Bran. His uncle Brand Mortier, I think he's passed. So what he at any given time, he's got chicken at home.
2: Oh.
1: Because most of these white hens, when they come to offer, they keep kukula panela. Right? So the next day he catches them.
0: Smart man.
2: Chicken, right?
1: Yeah. And he catches them and Sunday party.
0: I like it.
1: Yeah.
0: Shout out to Uncle who? Uncle Brad. Uncle Brad. 7:26 is the time. Shout out also to Libera real quick. If you need that fresh look, don't look any further than Libera. They're here with stylish shirts, premium leather bags, bells, wallets, and accessories for the men, for the kids, for everybody in the family. 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What you need to do is visit Libera.lk, get some awesome discounts. There's, I saw, 40% off and another 20% off online. And obviously, if you go to the actual store, the flagship store down Glen Arbor Place, you'll see everything physically for your own eyes, and you'll be very surprised with the quality, with the price points, and how awesome the service is. The staff know what they're talking about, and when you ask them, can I get this, they'll be there in a hurry to make sure that you're looked after. So that is very cool. Okay, thank you, Libera. Also, since we're talking about death and all this kind of stuff, very sad news just a little while ago on my phone. I met this gent at 11 o'clock in the morning once at the swimming club. And the first thing he did was offer me an alcoholic beverage at 11 pretty much in the morning. And me being the hospitable guy when it comes to certain things, I said, of course, let's do it. I was with the former chairman of Sri Lanka Tourism, but at that time he was the CEO of a big media organization. So he and I, we had a meeting with this one individual, and that's how I last remember Suren Merchandani. What a wonderful guy. He passed away, sadly, from what I hear, just a little while ago. Extremely sad news indeed. Man, you come, you go. and what you do with other people and what you do to other people, hopefully positive things, will be what you're remembered for. So the legacy, you know, it's more than what you leave behind for your kids and for your family. It's how the rest of the world saw you and sees you even after your, you know, after your passing.
1: Yeah.
0: So like I always say, when you're at the top of your game, that's when you need to be the kindest to the people around you. Mm-hmm. Because, you know, when you're down and out, you have a reason to be dull and whatever and not very optimistic and I don't know, just a different character. But when you like are flying high, that's when your true character is tested, you
1: which
0: know?
1: Is why I always tell my friends also, even if moms and dads out there listening, the best thing that you can leave behind with your kids are your memories.
0: Absolutely,
1: right?
0: Chris.
1: You can keep money, you can keep, you know, all these,
0: I think, you know, that's
1: the time you spend with your kids, right? The memories that you make will be the only things that they will remember.
0: And the time you beat your kids, they'll also remember
1: that's also true.
0: You know, that's also a good one.
1: And a putokka,
0: All right, so that's that. We'll take a mini pause at 7:29 on the other side. Okay, firstly, the bus, priority bus lane, that's not happening again today. I don't know why.
1: But are they happening in Bhattaramulla and all?
0: I saw the news yesterday. They were showing all sorts of traffic down Rajagiriya and the Bhattaramulla side.
1: So in full swing there,
0: Yesterday,
1: I watched the news. It was Rajagiriya, the Yathruvina area.
0: Okay, well, the news telecast I watched said that it wasn't in place and that buses were all over the place. The bus guys themselves are that's what I saw. I don't know what you saw.
1: So I saw this guy saying,
0: they were all up and angry and huffed and puffed about it, but I didn't see anything on Gaul Road today. Let's hope that it eventually does get implemented. So that's one topic we got to talk about. India taking on Sri Lanka, that's another topic we got to talk about with the Asian Games and the cricket that's going to ensue tomorrow. What's the time? What's the channel? All that's coming up. And of course, the most awesome story out of Fiji. Did you guys hear about what happened in Fiji? Oh my goodness, you're gonna love this story, guys. So you know how courts have evidence lockers and police stations have evidence lockers? You get a lot of crazy things in this evidence locker.
1: Lots of valuable stuff as well.
0: And lots of narcotics. Right? Well, Fiji also had an evidence court and they had close to $10 million worth of a Class A narcotic that was stored there for evidence because there's a court case going on. Lo and behold, the police come around to check what the evidence locker was looking like. And all of the cocaine that was up in that evidence room had been switched up with regular table flour. Somebody has stolen nearly 34 kgs of cocaine out of the evidence lockers in Fiji, and no one knows what's happening. Got to talk about that also in, not detail, but it's a fun story on a Wednesday. We'll get into it. 7:32, that's the time. We'll take a mini pause. We'll be right back.
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0: Monica, good morning. She says it's Guru and Vahanse, like Master Sir. No, this name was Mede Guranse. That's the difference. Again, like we're talking about the 1800s. People that were born in the 1800s knew a little more about the elements.
1: So you have your roots to the 1800s?
0: Well, yeah, my grandfather, my dad was born in 1938. My father.
1: Okay.
0: And his father was born, obviously, in the
2: 1800s. Yeah, your dad was born in 1938?
0: 38, 39-ish, yeah.
2: Whoa.
0: Yeah. Yeah.
2: That's crazy.
0: That's pretty much his story. And, like, my mom is 87 now. She was also, like, in the 1940s when she was born. So, her parents, I've never seen my grandparents because I saw my dad's mother. And I also met my dad's father, but like once or twice. Number one, we didn't live here all that often. Mm. And when we did travel here, they were already like almost 90. So there's very little, you know, conversation we were able to have. But yeah, thank you, Monica. All the very best as always. Lots of love to you. And lots of love to all of our kids and all of our parents and everyone listening in right now. We have a lot to share with you today. Casey joins us every Wednesday and every Friday. And when Casey comes in, the amount of information that we receive on the newer trends and the newer things in general skyrocket. Mm. And that's the good thing. So she's getting ready with that information. You have a very big piece of information about football.
1: Yeah, so this is the SLSFA, Sri Lanka Schools Football Association. The matches have started.
0: Okay.
1: Everybody's getting ready for that. So Hamid Al Hussein, they have sent me this message to be read out to all their football fans out there. Because these guys, I'm telling you, I've been there, they come in numbers.
0: Right.
1: Whatever match, excuse whether me. It's a semi or a selection, whatever, the boys are there to cheer the fellows.
0: Lovely.
1: So today, at the 30th of September, they're having their first match against Wesley College. So, Wesley supporters and Hamid Al Hussein, please make sure that you go and support your kids. The venue is going to be at Shalika Grounds, Park Road, Colombo 5. Kickoff is at 9 a.m. We got about two more hours. So, you know, if you're anywhere around, please go and, you know, cheer the lads. That makes a world of a difference.
0: Yes, it does.
1: Yeah. So, since school time is done, let's keep the following news for tomorrow.
0: All right.
1: And I just wanted to say that, so if there's anyone listening in, you can still go and cheer the crowd.
0: All right. Yeah. So moving from football to cricket, Sri Lanka's cricket reform bill gets more attention. Yesterday, if you watched the news, you'd have heard about it. The proposed new Sri Lanka Cricket Act is making headlines this morning. The bill proposes that the next SLC chairman would have to come from seven independent directors, with the chairman then chosen by the board. Among the proposed eligibility categories are accountants, lawyers, former international cricketers, IT professionals, marketing brand professionals, governance and management specialists. At least two of the seven independent directors must be women. I like this.
1: Mm.
0: That's very forward-thinking, and it has not been enacted as law yet, but it's still in the proposal stage of it. So that's something that you need to know about. Also, today is a big day for all the taxpayers in Sri Lanka. Today, the 30th of September, is the deadline for the final income tax payment for this year. The assessment year, if you will. The Inland Revenue Department says late payments can attract interest and penalties. So just a little heads up, today is the final day for your taxes.
1: So got another interesting thing that I came across, Mark.
0: My goodness, yeah.
1: Now this is actually, I saw it on social media. It's in Sinhala.
0: Okay.
1: It goes on to this: screen time adu karla playground ka jaya karna dinina daruange alutma generation neka.
0: Wow.
1: Right, this is actually true. There is a lot of kids now who's getting in. Now this though, let me finish with this. Now this is from a school that doesn't even have a playground.
0: Okay.
1: This is from Tudalla Nimala Maria Balika Vidyalaya. Tudalla is in Jayala.
0: Okay.
1: Right? So Tudalla Nimala Maria Balika Vidyalaya, the coach,
0: right,
1: the athletics coach, is very happy because in the provincial games they have done really well.
0: Great.
1: Right? The many kids have qualified for the next rounds.
0: Okay.
1: So he's giving this little thing about, you know, how the school facilities are even without a ground.
0: Right.
1: Right? They have achieved this, made this achievement.
0: Got it.
1: And on top of all that, he's, you know, young coaches like this, they're promoting kids to get out and about.
0: Right.
1: You know, that's what it says, screen time.
0: Right.
1: You know, screen time, adukalla, you know, they come to and do some sports.
0: Got it.
1: Right. And in on a very similar note, we see a lot of kids now, I think, Casey, you can add to this, they are this gym thing and these little movements created by content creators or fitness kids who are into this type of thing. They have made their own little movement. They have made their own little, you know, groups and things like that. Mm. And they're having these little mini marathons and, you know, all that stuff. Yeah, please, Casey. Yeah.
2: Run clubs are massive these days.
1: Oh, okay, you call it the run clubs.
2: Yeah,
1: okay.
2: Everyone is doing marathons and 5Ks. Now, you know, there's this whole Strava thing going on where they track how much they run. Now, everyone's doing a 5K. Like, my friends are like, oh my God, I'm going to go out and run a 5K and come back. And this is my pace. And then gym culture, you know, obviously it blew up over COVID, but now it's even bigger. So this whole health and fitness thing, it's like a massive, massive, not even trend. It's
0: good news.
2: It's a step in the right direction.
1: Yeah, absolutely. You see a lot of kids, you know, man, they're many and that, you know, just forward walk and all.
0: Nothing wrong with it.
1: Nothing wrong with it. I think it's a very good thing. So at least they spend a good couple of hours in the gym and, you know, they're doing something good, which is excellent. And only thing is,
0: that's the biggest. They go and do these runs and then they go and drink carbonated beverages
1: and all these.
0: A liter of it.
2: It's not even that. It's I know some friends, they take 4 scoops of protein powder.
1: That's what I'm talking about.
2: That's like caffeine overload. That's like you're asking for health concerns.
1: Exactly.
0: So you know this whey protein business? It's huge, right?
2: Massive.
0: It's like a big money puller for many companies. You guys know what whey is a byproduct of?
1: Milk curd.
2: No, it's something weird for sure. Like, I know you're gonna say hay or something, I swear.
1: No, usually whey is what...
0: Fatty got it right.
1: Yeah.
0: It's cheese.
2: Cheese.
0: It's a byproduct of cheese.
1: Once the cheese is coagulated...
0: Something bade amaru akin yes.
1: So
0: They
1: put the vinegar or something for the milk to get clogged, right? So the cheese goes down and then there is this little liquid, like, you know, pale yellow color liquid. That's what you call the whey.
0: Interesting. How
2: is there protein in that?
0: Oh, hey, don't ask me.
1: It's a byproduct of milk, no?
0: Don't ask me how it works.
1: Because Aman and they throw it, but you know, these guys.
0: I'll give you some numbers about how whey is making like billions of dollars, the whey protein. It's something that lots of fitness people use, right? So yeah, I'll give you some stats on that and you might be surprised. Anyways, it's all about education. It's all about getting the right education at the right time. CIRP have taught psychology and only psychology since 2010. They offer the complete pathway in one place. 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
0: All right, 7:52, that's the time. 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

0: Mornings with Mark and Christian. This is
1: the

0: taken.
1: Despicable Me? Was it not?
0: No, that was something else. This movie was
2: the song.
1: Trolls?
0: This, I think so.
1: Trolls?
0: I think it was in Trolls. Well done.
2: Can they dance to a song like that? That's supposed to be huge,
1: yeah,
2: right?
1: Yeah, yeah. No. They were doing a full choreography for that.
2: Okay.
0: That's a great movie. Mm. Or a great franchise, Trolls. Mm-hmm. They really did wonders with some very familiar tunes. Now, you were talking about the Video Music Awards, the MTV Music Video Awards that featured Madonna. Taylor Swift is the one artist with the most amount of VMAs as per the information I saw a little while ago. So we'll do a quick recap of that in just a little while. Right now, something that the modern day teenagers and modern day folk kids like Casey would not ever know about. Now, do you know how to change a tire? Casey? No, right?
1: I don't know how to drive, so don't ask me to change a tire.
0: Do you know how to... eventually, you're going to drive.
2: Yeah.
0: Eventually, you're going to learn it. Dad might teach you, or you might go to class and learn. I don't know, but you're going to learn for sure. I was watching a show on HBO the other day called Saudi Women's Driving Test, or Saudi Arabian Women's Driving something. It's like this HBO special, and how Saudi women were not allowed to drive. There was a ban on driving for a long time, and how that was lifted, and how like 2-3 million women pretty much in the span of like I don't know, a year or two, learned how to drive. And they weren't asked about changing tires or batteries. But I just wanted to ask you, because one day you're going to be confronted with one of those issues if you ever do drive.
1: Right. I do know how to jump start a car from like the other car's battery.
0: Okay, tell us how you do it.
1: There's two wires.
0: Wires. Okay,
1: yes.
0: Yeah.
1: With the little clips.
2: What color are those
1: red.
2: Wires?
1: Red. They're red. And blue.
0: And blue.
2: Negative.
0: Okay.
1: I'm assuming. Okay. I've seen the red ones with the clips.
0: Right.
1: And you put them on to the other car's battery and then you start it.
0: Not good, Casey.
1: Listen, I can just Google it, trust, or you watch a YouTube video on the spot.
0: Or you can listen to Uncle Chris, who's going to tell you exactly how to do it.
2: Wow. Yeah.
0: So two cars next to each other. Both have the hoods open, the batteries are exposed.
2: Yeah.
0: Chris, please explain.
2: You know that there is a positive and a negative side of the battery.
1: Yes.
2: Okay. So now this is the question. Now I have actually asked Mark also, because what we do is something totally different. But what this particular post says is totally different. So out there, if anybody knows which is the correct way, well, the one that we have done and dusted, we have tested it and it works. But this one, it says step one is there's a plus one, the positive. Okay, so step one is positive terminal on the flat battery. That means the dead battery.
1: Okay.
2: So the first thing is you've got to be very careful with these steps, right? Because it could come the other way around.
1: Okay.
2: And even you can get electrocuted.
1: I will die.
2: Okay, you will die. So first one is the dead battery, the positive.
1: Okay.
2: Which is the red color.
1: All right.
2: That is number one. You attach that first.
1: Okay.
2: From there, you go to the one which is the live battery, the good battery. And then you attach the other end of the red to the positive side.
1: Positive side.
2: So positive to positive.
1: Yes.
2: Okay. Then the good battery, right? You connect the negative side, which is the black wire. So it's the colors are red and black.
1: Yes.
2: Okay. So you connect the negative of the good battery.
1: All right.
2: And then what we usually do is we actually connect the other end of the negative to the negative of the other battery.
1: Yeah, positive, negative, negative.
2: Yeah, but now this says step four, black to bare metal.
1: Oh.
2: Yeah, so if somebody knows the nitty-gritties of this, and it says on the dead car, never its battery. So it says step four, black to bare metal on the dead car, never its battery.
0: Yeah, I don't think that's right. I know that you have to remove the earth So these things are earthed, right?
3: Mm.
0: And we're getting a call from somebody that might know a little bit about batteries. But either which way.
2: Yeah, yeah.

0: There's one more.
1: What's that?
0: The tires.
1: Okay.
0: Okay. Now listen to this, gentlemen. When you're driving, in you know when you're selecting your Yalvete tire, so they get the tire size. That's what it is. So basically, it's 225, 47, R7, something like that. No. So what do these numbers actually mean? Okay, Casey. Listen. The first one, the 225, the first numbers.
2: It's on the side of the tire, right?
0: That's right.
2: All right.
0: Do you know that there is a correct side of the tire also?
2: No.
0: This side out, this side in.
2: Oh.
0: There is something like that
2: all
0: also.
2: Right.
0: Okay, keep that in mind because when you're changing a tire, the tire guys usually know that, but there is a side which needs to come out.
2: Mm-hmm.
0: There is a side which needs to go in. That's number one. Okay. So 225 represents the width of the tire. Okay. Millimeters across the tire.
2: All right.
0: Okay. Then you get a backslash.
2: Okay.
0: Then you get 45.
2: 45.
0: Or another number.
2: All right.
0: A two-digit number. That's the height of the tire.
2: All right.
0: Okay. Sidewall height as present with width.
2: All right.
0: Okay. Then you get 17.
2: Okay.
0: You get R and followed by another number. That is the wheel diameter in inches.
2: Okay.
0: Okay. Okay, then next you get 9 or a single digit number, which is the load index.
2: Load index.
0: Okay, it says maximum weight per tire. Okay.
2: Oh.
0: Then you get the another two, another number followed by a English letter.
2: All right.
0: It's, for example, 4V, which means the speed rating, max sustained speed.
2: Okay.
0: Okay, and then finally you get the date code.
2: Okay.
0: Right inside a little carved thing.
2: Okay.
0: So it's basically 4714, for example. So 4714 means it has been manufactured, but
2: I'm trying to figure out what it means.
0: Okay, so 4714 means it has been manufactured, made on the 47th week of the year 2014.
2: What?
0: Yeah.
2: That's how they check. That's crazy.
0: That's the manufacture date of the tire.
2: 47th week of
1: 2014.
0: Yeah.
1: Whoa. Yeah. So, okay.
0: Yeah.
1: That's interesting.
2: The
1: that's
2: more
1: interesting.
2: You know.
0: Yeah. So, when you're buying a tire, you know, because usually a lifetime of a tire is about
1: five years. Some tires, you know, you can do 35, 40,000 kilometers depending on the brand.
0: No, from the date of manufacture.
1: Usually it's 5 years.
0: 5 years.
1: And after that, now I was first-hand person that had an issue. My tires, even though they look brand new, they were the old car I had, they look brand new.
0: Mm.
1: The tires were like brand new.
0: Mm.
1: All the edges and everything was brand new.
0: Mm.
1: But the actual tire was made in 2020 or something.
0: Mm.
1: And when I got the car, it was like 2024.
0: Mm.
1: So I didn't have too much time with the tire before the combi or the steel inside it decided to give way. So
0: have you got any battery news?
1: Yeah, this is interesting.
0: Okay.
1: This question is, how do you change or jump start if the battery is at the rear of the car and that side is not reachable to jump the car?
0: You have to get
1: so it works it out.
0: Usually the jump wires, they come in about at least 6-7 feet.
1: This is a good question though. So like your battery is in the front, the other person's battery is on the side of the car, underneath the seat, or maybe in the rear of the car.
0: Yeah.
1: So you have to obviously maneuver the two in a way, or use very long jumper cables. Either which way, thanks Chris for that information. And this is also some fantastic information. The fact that you can get everything that you need for your house or your office, maybe even jumper cables, when you go to Dhamro. That's right, they have it all. If you're looking for something new for your home or your office, simply head on over to that one-stop hub, which is Dhamro. Furniture, appliances, excuse me, sofas, bedroom suites, dining suites, office furniture, Samsung, Panasonic and Innovex air conditioners, washing machines and refrigerators with over 160 showrooms island-wide. You really can't go wrong. They have, well, some of the best after-sales folk out there in the market. And 36 months of interest-free installment plans also waiting for you at Dhamro. So upgrade your home today and make sure you do it at Dhamro.
0: Casey, we got a task for you.
2: Oh, okay.
0: You had to go to one golf is small.
1: Sorry.
0: and count chicken footprints.
2: Now, last time you said it was like 40 something, right? I remember. It was, right?
0: It was something like that, because there's this. I told you what happened, no?
2: Yeah, you have
0: influence
2: to. We were with the greatest difficulty.
0: I was counting from that end to this end, and I was standing in one place.
2: Yeah.
0: That was the mistake. So I was counting from there, 30, 31, 32, and the akka jumped.
2: Dirty work.
0: This influence akka was really bad. Anyway, today is the last day, Casey. If you're planning of getting that 30% discount, today is the last day. What am I talking about? Yeah, Popeyes, they open their sixth outlet at the One Golf Face Mall, and they're having a promotion. They have been having it for the longest time, and today is the final day. All you got to do is go there, count the footprints, the chicken footprints, pasted on the floor, starting from the top of the escalator on level 5, follow the footprints all the way to the new Popeyes outlet, count them and tell it to the counter and get yourself a 30% off on your total bill, and also your favorites, all your favorites, all in one place. Experience the taste of Louisiana today. Head over to One Golf Face Mall and check out Popeye's latest outlet.
1: Well, there's one person that I can bet my bottom dollar on when it comes to vehicles, battery, shock absorbers, what else? You have your belts, your UASA batteries. That's, of course, the wonderful folks at Douglas & Sons. They're listening.
0: Okay.
1: They say, good tire chat. You are right with the battery too.
0: Really?
1: Yeah, that's what
0: so
1: I got.
0: So we've been doing it the wrong way all this time.
1: Yeah, Brother Surain, maybe you can give us a little more information on exactly what the right process is with the tire. So,
0: yeah.
1: Not the tire, with the battery. So plus goes to plus.
0: Yeah.
1: Negative goes to...
0: So first from the dead plus to the good battery plus.
1: Right, yeah.
0: And then from the good battery negative to a metal.
1: Earth it.
0: Is
1: that right?
0: So we've been doing it the wrong way.
1: Is that right? That's the question, Surain.
0: That's the question.
1: And talking about, stuff that we need to get right, especially with day-to-day activity, remember, there is one thing that you are going to thank me for later, and that is the fact that Vietjet is on Kiss Mornings, and they are making Vietnam a little closer to us than we think. Now, you have three connecting flights directly from Colombo to Ho Chi Minh City every Tuesday, Thursday, and Saturday. So whether you're traveling for business, a holiday, food, shopping, whatever the reason is, make sure you make the stop at vietjetair.com, book your tickets, and then call this number, 0112-444-044.
0: Mark, could you also ask your wonderful friend at Douglas & Sons,
1: yes,
0: at which point you turn on the ignition?
1: After connecting it.
0: Was it after connecting everything, or was it during the entire process? Can you just clarify that also?
1: Yeah. But I think it's after everything is set up.
0: Everything is set up,
1: yeah.
0: Okay.
1: And
0: okay.
1: Then that's when you crank it.
0: Okay. Anyways, we got to congratulate and wish all the best to Barista, because Barista Coffee Lanka proudly celebrates Sri Lanka's first ever NVQ Level 4 barrister graduation ceremony, with 17 professionally trained barristers graduating and taking the next step to their coffee careers. From skill to qualification and from passion to profession, Barista continues to create meaningful career pathways for Sri Lankan barristers. 17 graduates, one historic milestone. Barista, brewing happiness and brewing the next generation of coffee professionals.
1: All right, 8:27, that's the time. 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So choose the right items for your home, whether it's the roof, whether it's the tiles, whether it's waterproofing or not, whether it's the bathroom fittings, whatever it is, go with the best, because you want to do it once and be done with it. Now, on the roofing front, remember, Rhino Premier Roofing Sheets, that's what you need on your roof. Two reasons. Excuse me, this cough is getting the best of me, but hey, life has to go on and the show must also. So natural clay coating on the underbelly of the Rhino Premier Sheet, that's what you get when you buy the Rhino Premier Sheets. And on top of the sheet, you have the Lotus Leaf Water Repellent Coating. So two very cool things. One, of course, underbelly, the heat is reduced, and when you have guests seated in the veranda or in the living room, and they look up at your roof, they'll see the clay coating, not just some kind of asbestos like looking sheet.
0: Yeah, yeah, yeah.
1: The grayish stuff. Mm, it's not that. Mm. It's a very nice aesthetic type of scene. 1396 is the number you need to call Rhino Premier on today. Go get it done.
0: Now, yesterday I had a little experiment, Mike. You know how this, and I must tell you that this is the first time I actually had a full-on conversation, and I concluded the call by saying thank you very much and disconnected the call.
2: Mm-hmm.
0: Okay, so all you get all these marketing people calling for you, this that. So I actually wanted to find some details about the Port City.
1: Okay,
0: so I clicked on one of their links and on Facebook, right, for Homelands. So day before she called me at around 7, I was with the boys.
1: Mm-hmm.
0: So I said, I'm sorry, I'm a bit busy. Can you call back tomorrow, mm-hmm. same time? Like day follows night, she called me yesterday.
2: Nice.
0: Right? She said, sir, following up your call. Could I speak to you? Right? I was driving, Mark, okay?
1: Mm.
0: And I said, I'm sorry, I can't hear you. And they had some gadgetmatic where she increased the volume from her end.
2: Yo.
0: Not that she was very soft-spoken, very pleasantable to listen. And without shouting to the phone, she probably increased the volume.
1: Probably, yeah.
0: And I could hear her very well. And then I was inquiring, okay, about Port City, and I got all the details and all that, and said, sir, could I arrange somebody to, you know, take this further? I said, no, I was just inquiring. Sir, would you like to know details about the other projects that we have? And like, yeah, why not?
1: Mm.
0: And then she was talking about the Thalakottuva Gardens, she was talking about the Nigam, telling me the prices, and I tested her, can you tell me exactly where this is? Is it on this beach road? No, sir, it's not there. Do you know this place?
1: Yeah.
0: And do you know this place? And like, she was so thorough, even with the, you know, the geography, where these things are, you know, about the number of floors, the square feet, the prices, everything.
1: Mm-hmm.
0: That was such a wonderful conversation. And I was really happy that there's one company that has trained their staff, Mark, to handle a situation, to talk pleasantly, to give all the details, the accurate, every detail you wanted. So that was a wonderful little conversation about Homelands, and the conversation was basically for me to, you know, inquire about the Port City Colombo. 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
1: I've been noticing Casey thinks that I don't notice certain things. Every like maybe 5, 10 to 15 seconds, she's yawning with her mouth closed.
2: Yo, really? I did not.
1: Yeah. She's caught in that. She's
2: hey,
1: like,
2: that's crazy.
1: This is how she
0: Come
1: does, yeah?
0: on, what is this?
2: Listen, I've been contemplating, okay, next break, I can run and grab a ride and I won't be doing all this. But I know I'm going to hear, energy drinks are bad for you, child. Why are you doing this?
1: But
0: were you breaking rest last night?
1: Every night, rest is broken.
0: You know, when you're in this particular business and when you're doing a morning show, Mark will agree with me, you know, you got to have your limits. We also have late night parties, but you know you need to be fresh, you need to have that energy to a morning show, so you got to be very
1: careful.
0: Listen,
1: guys, I was watching a very awesome recorded show yesterday on Siyata TV. It was with the creator and the writer of television Televekia.
0: Yeah, yeah.
1: Okay.
0: Yeah.
1: Mr. Lal.
0: Yeah.
1: Maulage.
0: Mm-hmm.
1: And he is a career media personality, a journalist. And he was talking about his routine. He wakes up at 3:45 a.m. every single day.
0: Wow.
2: For what?
1: For what he does.
0: Yeah.
2: That's insane.
1: The program,
0: does a lot of creative writing.
1: The program he does is watched and heard by millions of Lankans every day. I too wait till 9:45-ish to watch that segment.
0: And all around the world.
1: It's just 3 or 4 minutes of absolute brilliance.
0: Mm.
1: And he starts his day at 3:45. So technically what Chris said, kind of right.
0: Mm.
1: You know, when you're doing a morning show of all of the shows out there, you start early. So if you sleep late, then you're going to be secretly yawning in the studio, thinking we're not, you know, catching on. Anyways, we'll take a mini pause right now. We'll be back on the other side with a fresh Casey and some wrap-ups on all the stuff that's going on around the world. So that's the plan next, and we have the quiz happening. But today, Casey's actually doing the quiz on us. Yeah. So all that's happening in a bit. Right now, 8:34 is the time. We'll be right back.
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0: This is Kiss.
13: All right, welcome back. I popped one of those mouth lozenge.
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13: Yeah, I think the lozenge actually works. 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
13: Maybe it's a mental thing, or maybe it's not, because all of this time, every time I read an endorsement out, I would either have to cough in between the endorsement or right after it. And I would just, if you can hear it.
15: Let's go ASMR.
13: It's actually tasty.
14: Yeah.
13: And it works. It would be ideal if these guys came on the program and sponsored it, because we're always sick, guys. All
14: and
13: four
14: now,
13: of us.
14: Now you got to see how long it will sustain.
13: Yeah, that's another good question.
14: That would be a real tester.
13: So
14: I don't have any more.
13: Yeah, I think two is.
14: You had two.
13: Well, yeah, back to back almost. Just seeing if it actually helps.
15: You have a whole card. I say go for it.
13: Go for it.
14: No.
13: Take your diabetes medicine also. two or three at the same time. See what happens. Yeah, it's all fun and games. I don't tell.
14: Hey, hang on. You just brought that, right?
13: I just bought it. Yeah.
14: There's a ton of it gone.
13: No, that's me like living. If I don't take these, I'll be dead by now.
15: No,
14: how many did you take now?
13: All of these.
14: All of that?
13: All of that.
14: That's about 10 pills.
13: I took all of them at once.
14: Are you serious?
13: Yeah. No, Chris. Obviously not. What's wrong with you?
14: So you just went and bought it and came,
13: yeah,
14: no?
13: This card is finished. Yeah, this is the old
14: that's
13: card.
14: The old
15: that's the
14: card.
15: Show
13: oh my God. Okay. This guy is not Sherlock Holmes.
14: My God. I thought for a moment you did, for that little you take.
13: You went to Vietnam.
14: Overdose.
13: From that time, you went to Vietnam and came back. You weren't the same Chris. I'll tell you that much.
14: Yeah,
13: you're a different man. It's worrisome. And talking about Vietnam, remember, you can get there in a hurry. 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You got Tuesdays, Thursdays, and Saturdays. 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
13: Okay, so we have a lot of Chinese vehicles in Sri Lanka, right?
14: Mm-hmm.
13: I'm not like saying anything bad about these vehicles. I think they look fantastic. We were just promoting the bike X55 for the longest time. And I love the look of these cars and all of that. Then every once in a while you get a story or a link that'll make you like just feel a little like, what did I just see? What did I just read? So, as we know, we're no stranger to ABC, Australia's ABC4. Remember that channel that does all these exposés on Lankans and
14: recently I saw them say that the most undisciplined kids are the Australians.
13: Right, the naughtiest. So ABC4 Corners and the investigators over there, they were working with a cybersecurity expert who had 2 weeks of physical access with one particular brand of vehicle that you find here in Sri Lanka. And this cybersecurity expert demonstrated that an unprotected access point lets them remotely operate non-critical functions such as headlights, including turning them off while driving, wipers, door locks, speakers, and the cabin microphone, while also tracking the vehicle's location, though brakes and cameras stayed protected.
14: It's dangerous.
13: Yeah, so the cybersecurity experts, they realized that there were ways to get in.
14: Okay.
13: So you can turn off the lights when you're driving or turn off the wipers while it's raining.
14: Yeah.
13: But they didn't have access to the camera or the brakes, which are two very important components in general.
14: Mm.
13: So yeah,
14: but
13: very
14: even the headlights is a deadly thing, huh?
13: Headlights could be a problematic thing. Even the wipers.
14: Yeah.
15: When it's raining,
13: if you don't have a way to turn them on, or if it's remotely switched off, problematic.
14: Mm.
13: Anyways, interesting article. Thank you to Shanaka for sending that across. Reminding you that Libera also happens to be on Kiss Mornings. 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
13: Poor Casey, she's like, what, you want me to do my stories?
14: Oh, no.
13: You guys want me to do my stories?
15: No, listen, I really enjoyed the bed track. Like, this is such a groovy bed track.
13: Nobody cares.
15: Ouch. Okay, let me just I'll catch you all later. See you on Friday. Goodbye.
13: No.
15: Say you hate me, will you?
13: It's your time now to shine. Go ahead.
14: Yes.
13: Tell us what's been going on. We asked you to do a recap for us. That hasn't happened yet because we've been quite busy. And we also want to do that quiz. Remember, I asked you to ask us questions that the females would know?
15: Yeah.
13: Did you get that organized?
15: Yeah, I did.
13: All right, we're going to do that quiz next. But give us a quick wrap up of the things that are going on in the world.
15: the VMAs happened. Right. Madonna performed after 23 years.
13: Okay.
15: And she also won 7 trophies.
13: Wow.
15: Amazing. Wow. Including Artist of the Year, Best Collaboration with Sabrina Carpenter.
13: Madonna.
15: Wow.
13: Unbelievable. Yeah. She's been busy.
15: Yeah, she's performed.
14: I mean, imagine, we used to love her in very different ways back then when we were teenagers. And this Gen Z generation is still loving her.
13: That's crazy also.
14: That's crazy.
13: That's generational love.
14: Oh my goodness, that's remarkable.
13: So she won 7 VMAs.
15: Yeah, and it says she got like 13 or 11 nominations.
13: Mm-hmm.
15: Yeah, wow. So very impressive.
13: Mm-hmm. Okay.
15: Taylor Swift won Video of the Year for Fate of Aphelia.
13: Okay.
15: And she released her 4 songs. Very mixed reviews, 2.5s or like, you know, standing ovation.
14: Nobody dropped anything.
15: What do you mean? Yeah, she dropped her 4 songs. She did not pick them back up.
13: Mm-hmm.
15: The almost one of the internet's favorite couples, wow, words, they just had a baby. You know Dylan and Barbara Sprouse?
13: Who are those people?
15: All right, so...
14: We know Barbara Streisand.
15: No, Barbara Palwin, she's a model, Dylan Sprouse, and the twin.
13: Mm-hmm.
15: Okay, so they had a baby and everyone's really excited and it's amazing. It's like, whoa, let's go.
13: All right.
15: And yeah, Resident Evil, like we were talking about, it surpassed 100 mil in the box office in its second week.
13: Somebody told me Endgame had done 2 billion or something already.
15: Yep.
13: What
15: so the re-release did 86 million globally.
14: Just for that 4 minutes.
15: Yeah. That's 86 crazy. Million.
13: And since you guys are talking about movies, I'm sure you heard about this Tom Cruise movie called The Digger.
15: Whoa.
13: Yeah, I've been getting the free site that you and I use to watch movies.
14: Yeah.
13: That site was just trying to cram this movie down my throat. Every like 2 seconds it was popping the movie up. But it's supposed to be a brilliant performance by Tom Cruise, The Digger.
14: Okay.
13: He plays an oil tycoon. And it's one of his weirder films. In fact, it says it's the weirdest film he has ever made. Tom Cruise is a very picky actor. And he's in a movie called Digger, so go check that out.
15: He should do another one of those Mission Impossible movies.
13: Do you think so? He's done like 19.
15: Absolutely not. Just for the meme, though.
13: Like I always tell you guys, this guy, he first of all, he lost his kid. He was taken. Not Tom Cruise, another guy. What's his name? Our famous
14: Sam Nielsen.
13: Is it Sam Nielsen?
14: Sam Nielsen.
13: I can't remember his name now. What's his name?
14: Yeah.
13: Sam Nielsen?
15: Apparently.
13: Just check that out.
15: Right.
13: Taken.
14: Taken star.
13: Taken cast. Just type that in.
15: Whoa,
13: and then,
15: okay,
13: yeah. Taken. T-A-K-E-N. Taken cast.
15: Yes, thank you so much.
13: What's
15: it called? Liam Neeson.
14: Yeah.
13: Like I always say, it was Taken, then the kid, part 2, retaken, and third time, mistaken.
14: Yeah.
13: Just like that, Mission Impossible.
14: I think Tom Cruise should do a horror movie. I think he hasn't done any horror movie.
15: Honestly, I would kill for another Top Gun movie.
14: Yes,
13: he has done.
14: Horror?
13: What's that? Something Mummy. Where he's in some mummy movie.
14: Mummy Returns.
13: No. Tom Cruise has done like one, I think, scary movie. I can't remember what the name of it was.
15: Apparently, The Mummy 2017.
13: There you go. See, I was right.
15: Right. He also did Interview with the Vampire.
13: Yeah, but that wasn't really a scary movie. Yeah, it was a bit slow. Brad Pitt was in that too.
14: Yeah.
13: So, anyways, Digger is Tom Cruise's new movie. Go check that out. And the other one that has just way too many, sequels or parts to is Fast and the Furious. It's just ridiculous.
15: Right.
13: Yeah,
14: Fastest.
13: Too much.
15: After the 5th one, because I used to be a huge fan, right? After the 5th one, they should have stopped.
13: So, just like that, Mission Impossible also has a million of them.
14: Yeah.
13: Anyways, interesting. One more quick thing that you can do while you're watching your favorite movie, and that is sip on a brand new Oreo shake. Brand new as in these are new drinks that have been introduced to the barista menu, and you can try it by going to any one of the 100 outlets and asking the counter for an Oreo shake in 3 flavors, red velvet, strawberry and blueberry too. Real Oreos, real taste. And of course, it's the one, the only barista here to stay with 100 outlets and online too. 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You choose what you want off the menu, decide on how you want to pay for it, and then your food will be prepared ahead of time so you can just walk in, collect it and leave, which is awesome. So the app is there. The outlets are there and the Oreo shakes are there too. Thank you, barista.
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14: Today is the final day, ladies and gentlemen, boys and girls, to get that 30% off from your favorite chicken, Popeyes. Yeah, today is the final day. When you head over to One Golf Face Mall, to their sixth brand new outlet, all you got to do is this very simple task. You got to count the chicken footprints pasted on the floor, starting from the top of the escalator on level 5. Follow the footprints all the way to the new Popeyes outlet, count them along the way, and just mention the correct amount to the cashier and get yourself a 30% off on your total bill, okay? And apart from this, you can pick your favorites like the chicken sandwiches, the grilled chicken, the peri-peri chicken wings, the fish and chips, the prawn burgers, the calamari wraps, the Cajun fries, and plenty more Louisiana-inspired flavors. Remember, today is the last day for the 30% off.
13: All right, let's continue. What do you have for us, Casey, on the roundup, apart from the movies now?
15: Right, we also have news about AI. Like we were speaking of earlier,
13: right?
15: And apparently Anthropic's prices of the stock for AI, it has gone down.
13: Okay.
15: And from $5 to $4 and $25 to $20. So they're definitely losing out money. But also, the first AI malware is up and running, apparently.
13: Okay.
15: And it's genuinely, it's doing a lot of things. And like I said, AI, there has been around like 700,000, some a big amount of cases where AI agents have hacked into government databases. And yeah, that's what's happening on the AI front.
13: Yeah, interesting. But like I always tell you and tell a lot of other folk when I talk about AI in general, yeah, a new AI model has reportedly been delayed because its own safety team wasn't happy with what it was doing. But the truth is, it's all humans behind the scenes. Humans allow the AI to do what it does, and it prompts the AI to do it. So just like that, it can provide the guardrails or take them away. So we're at that stage where it's just a complete, like, Wild West type of situation. Everything is controlled by just a few companies, just a few countries, and humans are getting more and more AI-like dependent. Every single day, you know, everyone's using AI for whatever purpose. So it'll be interesting to see how this pans out. And I can tell you one thing, the stock, it's like this: tech stock, satellite related stock, and AI stock. Those are the three big areas where money is going to just pour in the trillions, because the space race is real. Elon Musk just, I think, tried to launch...
14: Something went off. Yeah.
13: Well, basically, he launched the most powerful engine, but one of the engines didn't work, and the rocket had to come back 2 hours early or something. So there's a space race going on as we speak, and there's an AI race going on, as well as a chip race going on. So these are the three areas, in my opinion, that's just going to skyrocket in value. And if you get in early, you're going to be a millionaire.
15: but so also the think. Dystopian future of everything.
13: It's a given. It's a given. Oh, like I told you, one day central bank digital currencies, that will be the currency that is used to pay employees, and that can be controlled by, well, if AI is given that job, it can be done by AI, or the world's governments can decide on, so for example, Chris's monthly wage, he gets it in CBDC, central bank digital currency. Mm. Let's say it's 1 million rupees worth of central bank digital currency, but he has gone to a protest in the Aragale zone or whatever that place is called. Mm. And then
14: they want to buy a water bottle.
13: No, you go to the Aragale thing, but the entire nation has been told no one can go to the Aragale place. Mm. But you went there. Mm. So then automatically you're flagged because you did that. And then you have a certain amount of money, or maybe the entire paycheck, held. Right? Then all of a sudden they say, okay, Chris, you're not allowed to go to Ragama. Mm. For 1 month, you cannot go to Ragama. Mm. Because Ragama is off bounds to any Lankan. Mm. But you go. Mm. Again, flagged. Mm. So it's a form of control. You know, control. Mm. And it's crazy like that. Anyways, it's 9:11 right now. I will also ask you, Casey, now, what are the two awesome features on the Rhino Premier roofing sheet?
15: The clay finish, and it looks nice even when you're sitting inside the house and you're looking up.
13: Because of the clay coating.
15: Because of the clay coating.
13: That's on the underbelly of the sheet.
14: Yeah, 5 points.
13: Yeah, and
15: all right.
13: For 5 more points,
15: oh, sure.
13: What happens on the top end of the Rhino Premier sheet?
15: What? It's also cooling. Oh, it doesn't have the asbestos.
13: Look, that's the coating.
14: Yeah.
13: That's, don't look at this, you're not gonna be able to see it. The underbelly has the coating, so it looks nice and keeps the heat away.
14: Now she's googling.
15: I might just search it up.
14: Yeah, read this.
13: The
14: yeah.
13: top half
14: now read this. Read
13: the
14: this,
13: top like half a has a lotus leaf water repellent coating, and that prevents algae and moss buildup. 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We'll take a mini pause at 12 minutes past 9. We'll be right back.
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7: 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Let's go.

0: 28. That's the time on the clock. 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
0: When does your dad celebrate his birthday, Casey?
2: January 29th.
0: Wow.
2: Yeah.
0: My wife is on the 28th of Jan.
2: Whoa.
0: Interesting. And I'm a few days after your dad and obviously the wife also. So technically, according to the Gregorian side of things, your dad is an Aquarian.
2: Okay.
0: The Western star sign.
2: You
0: would
2: know
0: be,
2: about this.
0: Yeah. So dad would be a Aquarian, but in the Eastern side of things, he'll be something else totally. But anyways, interesting. The reason I asked you about whether you know your dad's birthday or not, and obviously you do, is because you can buy him some cool stuff this year by going to Libera.
2: You know, I just might, because I see your shirts. They're so dapper. They're so cool.
0: They fit. Gene, that's a little dude. That's a freedom dude. Mm. BU, Rivera. And also, they have some great styles. They have some great sizes. They have linen. Then your dad might need a wallet
1: or a belt.
0: Or anything else that a man would need on a day-to-day. So all of that is available at Libera. That's what I'm trying to tell you. Go and check it all out at libera.lk or go to the flagship store down Glen Arbor Place.
1: You must do something to bring this cuffling fashion back.
0: I don't think it's gone anywhere, bro.
1: No, I mean, you only wear it for an occasion.
2: Yeah.
0: There's like pro dudes, not pro dudes, but like people that have 9-to-5 jobs that wear cufflinks.
1: But I think the Gen Z should bring it back in a different style.
2: Yeah,
1: or something.
2: I feel like there needs to be more like aesthetically, it's something that fits like what we
1: use it like an earring or something like that.
2: Yeah.
0: I think you guys would probably bring brooches back.
1: Yeah.
0: You know?
2: I feel like that's a little bit old. I can't lie.
1: Teachers still do that.
0: The brooches?
1: Yeah. They still do that.
0: So we'll figure out what you guys can bring back. Maybe you can be the, you know, instigator and start wearing things that maybe could be brought back into fashion.
1: Yeah,
0: like the brooches or
1: the bell bottoms.
0: The bell bottoms.
2: The bell bottoms.
0: What is style these days? What are you guys into?
2: It's a lot of Y2K stuff coming back.
0: Baggy jeans.
2: Yeah. Look at what I'm wearing right
1: cargo
2: now.
1: Cargo pants.
2: Yeah, cargo pants are back. All these like camis,
0: like sneakers.
2: Yeah, waist chains are a big thing now with the girls.
0: Waist chains. So are those the ones with the wallet tied to the chain or?
2: No, it's just like a chain that goes around your waist and everyone's wearing it.
1: You don't have a surah in it, no?
2: No, not a surah. Yeah, but it's a huge fashion statement everyone's wearing it these days.
0: Interesting.
2: Everyone looks so cool.
0: All right. Well, there's a lot of stuff that Chris and I don't know about the modern generation because we're just like not always connected to
1: so you're
0: that
1: not
0: side
1: into
0: of things.
1: High heels now.
2: Well, we are, but again, there's a time and a place now. There's been a huge debate going on saying Gen Zs don't wear heels to the club anymore. They're all wearing sneakers.
1: Yeah.
2: And everyone has a big problem with it. And we're just saying, listen, it's more comfortable to dance in shoes.
1: Yeah, that's right. But I haven't heard anybody wearing high heels to a nightclub. But then again, you know, where it's appropriate.
0: High heels to a nightclub, but you haven't heard.
2: That was the entire thing back in the 2000s, no?
1: Yeah, but you can't dance with it. No, but she says it's right.
0: If you know how to use
1: shoes. Yeah, of course. If you know your steps, yes, you can, but you know. Yeah, so there you go.
0: But like I said, there's so much that we don't know about the current generation when it comes to fashion, when it comes to many different types of things, which is why I think a quiz of sorts would be really interesting. So get that ready, because I have one more piece of information I want to share before we get into the quiz, and that's from our friends at Vietjet. If you've been on Vietjet, you know what's up. If you haven't, you can now book your direct flights to Vietnam thrice a week. That's right, Colombo to Ho Chi Minh City, three times a week, Tuesdays, Thursdays, and Saturdays. 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Chris was just in Vietnam about two, maybe 3 weeks ago, was it now?
1: Two, no?
0: It's funny because you'll think back in about a year from now and you'll be like, wow, that was a year ago.
1: A year ago, it just time flies.
0: So Vietjet will get you back to Vietnam in a hurry.
1: Yeah.
0: And we're thankful that they're here on Kiss Mornings promoting themselves and letting you know that you have an option now to fly to Vietnam and the rest of the region thanks to Vietjet.
1: You know, Casey, back in the day, whichever was cheap was fashion.
2: Still is.
1: There you go. 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
0: Fire away, fire away. Okay, let's do it.
2: All right.
0: Come on.
2: So, guess. Okay, now this is like a general Gen Z term.
0: Okay.
2: I want you to guess what it is.
0: Okay.
2: What is a situationship?
0: A situationship.
1: Situation.
0: I heard. Yeah. I heard Kristen also sharing this word yesterday.
1: No, I had this on one of my quizzes.
0: Oh, yeah. Situationship.
2: All right. Now you should know the answer.
1: You're in a situation, not a relationship.
2: Nice.
1: Yeah,
2: all right. Okay.
1: It's right. Right.
2: So it's like, you know, the in-between stage where you're not really in a relationship, but it's not. It's more than a friendship. So you're kind of in a situation. It's a situationship.
0: I see.
2: Been in many situationships before.
1: There's a lot of situationships.
0: With his stomach. The biggest situationship is his stomach.
1: Hemant has been so quiet. Hemant, we miss you. You have been so quiet today.
0: Because he got late, no?
1: He's
0: got late. He's not right today.
1: He's not right today.
0: Because he knows what's going to happen. And that's more diarrhea. Okay, well, anyways.
1: Okay, moving
0: on. He's recovering.
1: Moving on.
2: Okay, so this is a real world problem. Do you all know what split ends are?
0: Yeah, hair.
2: Oh,
1: yeah.
2: Oh my God. Okay.
1: Damaged hair because we both have salons.
0: He has a salon.
2: What?
0: I just go and visit his salon.
2: That's so cool.
1: Yeah.
2: What is your waterline?
1: Your waterline?
2: Yeah. It's a thing. Everyone has a waterline.
1: Not the water bag, no?
2: No.
0: Waterline.
1: Waterline.
2: It's on your face, I'll tell you that.
1: Your eyes,
2: you're really good at this.
1: Yeah.
0: Waterline. Now, you just mentioned something randomly. That's not right. You have to explain. It's you near your ear, right? Oh, no, you're so great.
1: It's like the Botox or something like that.
2: No.
1: Botox is for the eyes also, yeah.
0: So confused.
2: Yeah, so it's basically
1: the water bag.
2: The rim, the inner rim. Uh-huh. Of your bottom eye.
1: It becomes like a little bundy.
2: That's different.
1: Is it?
2: No, waterline is like right here. I'm obviously I can't verbally describe it, but I can show it to you.
0: Basically the
1: inner eye.
2: The inner
0: eye.
2: Exactly. That is the waterline.
0: Okay.
2: And you know what tight lining is?
0: tight lining.
2: It has to do with the eyes once more.
1: Yeah, okay. So you paste it, you stretch it and paste it somewhere.
2: No, it's
1: with
2: when you
1: see-through tape.
2: No. Any other guesses?
0: No.
1: What's the name again?
2: Tight lining.
1: Tight lining.
0: You're thinking of something wrong.
1: Mascara.
0: Chris. No.
2: Almost. You're almost there.
1: Tight lining. Eyeliner.
2: Yes, okay, keep going.
0: He's getting closer.
1: Eyeliner, mascara, what does you use?
2: No, so eyeliner, but yeah. It's like specific eyeliner.
0: Like a G-string, think G-string.
2: God. that's just normal eyeliner.
0: Okay. What is it before I start something?
2: Okay.
1: Dark black.
2: No, it's
0: chill, Chris.
2: It's when you put eyeliner under your lashes. You open your eye, you poke it, and you put it right under your lashes.
1: Yeah, you get all these Western black candela, black niyaputu gahala, those kind of guys.
2: This is also what they do in the Arabic countries. You know, they put kohol on the eyes, so that's also their tight line. Okay. Moving on.
1: Okay.
2: Do you guys know what almond, coffin, and stiletto have in common?
0: Almond, stiletto, and
2: coffin.
1: They bury a nut inside.
2: No.
0: They're a type of
1: nuts.
2: No. Almond, stiletto, coffin.
0: Okay.
2: Women would know this, but men would not.
0: Obviously, maybe some men would, but not the two men seated in front of you.
2: That
1: I'm not even going to attempt.
0: Almond, stiletto, and
2: coffin. There are types of
0: something. Tell us.
2: Types of nail shapes. You go and ask at the salon.
0: Stab me in my eye and call me Peter. Chris, here's the pen. Please, go
1: stab
0: ahead.
1: Stab me in
0: that, bro. I'm letting you stab me in that. Come on. Here. Hey, Manda, you want me stab in that? No?
2: Right. Okay. What is a French tuck?
0: A French tuck. That's when you do that.
1: To the guy is a type of a tie knot.
2: No.
0: French tuck.
1: Is what how you put your shirt inside your pants.
2: It's very specific though. Do you want to get into the specifics?
0: Not really. So you put the button and then you put the shirt into the button.
1: One side of the shirt out and the other side inside.
2: Yes, very close. Yeah. That is the concept. Yeah. It's a type of tucking. You know, millennials do it a lot.
1: Yeah.
2: Where you tuck only the front part and let the rest of it out.
0: So I saw there was this video recently. It was a pretty unique, interesting video of how you actually use these buttons at the bottom of your shirt.
2: To crop your shirt?
0: Yeah, so basically you have to take this last button and you have to put it through here.
2: Mm.
0: And then it's uneven. Yeah, okay? So then you have an uneven shirt.
1: Yeah.
0: And then you tuck that shirt in through the other. It's like, just how did someone figure this out?
1: Yeah.
0: This the original purpose of these buttons? That's my question.
2: No, it's just to, how do you say, crop it better, because if it's like a really big shirt, then it's gonna crease your pants, it's gonna look ugly. It's a lot of
0: you guys are just problematic
2: facts.
0: All these new age kids, just unnecessary stuff.
1: Please.
0: Just put the buttons and do it.
1: Yeah.
0: French
2: it's
0: tuck.
2: All
1: either keep it out or put it in.
0: French tuck.
2: Okay, so speaking of fashion, do you know what sandwiching is? It has to do with clothes.
0: I like that idea.
2: Sandwiching.
0: I know what Chris is thinking.
1: You're wearing completely contrast colors.
2: Close, but no, you're not.
0: Come on, Chris.
2: Sandwich. What does a sandwich do? You know, how is a sandwich like?
1: Keep things together.
2: Yeah, but think. It has to do with colors.
1: Yeah, multicolored.
2: No.
1: Bright colors.
2: No, think of the structure of a sandwich.
1: Hard and soft and hard.
2: Well, actually, that's pretty, the three things were pretty close, not the...
1: Okay,
2: do I just tell you?
0: Yeah, I think
1: you're wearing a helmet and then...
2: No, so color sandwiching is where you basically match your shoes to the top you're wearing.
0: Oh, right.
2: So it's the same color and then the pants are the contrast. So that's a sandwich, the color sandwiching. So
0: that's what you call it, color sandwich.
2: Yeah.
0: Oh, bro, you're color sandwiching today.
2: Oh my God, you sandwiched your clothes today.
0: So forget the clothes and sandwiching the clothes. Remember, you can go to the brand new Barista app and actually get some proper sandwiches. 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
0: All right, what are the two components on the Rhino roofing sheet?
2: It is water resistant on the top. It has the clay coating on the bottom, so it looks very nice.
0: Okay, obviously it has to be water resistant from the top.
2: No, but you said lotus yeah. Something water resistant.
0: Okay,
2: yes.
0: So lotus leaf water repellent coating.
1: You know
0: okay.
1: What lotus leaf water repellent means?
2: You're going to tell me right now?
1: You don't know?
2: Nope.
1: Have you seen a lotus leaf?
2: Yeah.
1: What happens when you put water on top of a lotus leaf?
2: It falls off.
1: Bounces off.
2: Yeah,
0: so that's
1: the
0: coating.
1: Same technology.
2: That's so good.
0: Yeah. So the sheet in itself features the natural clay coating on the underbelly. Uh-huh. So when you look at the sheet, it looks like it's not an asbestos sheet and it looks premium. That's why it's Rhino premium. And the top side of it has the lotus leaf water repellent coating, which prevents algae and moss buildup. So that means that the sheet stays looking longer and newer for longer.
2: Looking longer.
0: Can
1: you imagine how many Gen Z's listening in didn't know what lotus leaf water repellent is?
0: To be honest, yeah. I didn't know what the lotus leaf did either.
1: Mark.
0: Yeah. All good. 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And we'll take a mini pause. We'll be back 9:45. That's the time.
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16: She's got that look in her eyes.
17: Enrique Iglesias.
16: Like she wants to mess around.

0: Let's break it down right quick.
1: Wow, this is a very interesting video I was just sent. Dash cam footage from the car involved in the September 16th Mattakkuliya crash that killed three people has emerged. Did you see this? The dash cam footage from the vehicle that crashed.
2: Yeah, yeah.
1: And the driver reportedly claimed his electric vehicle accelerated on its own. Police are investigating, but this video looks very suspect to me.
2: No, but it actually seems like Mark.
1: He's speeding from a long time ago.
2: No, yeah. So if he can't control the speed of the vehicle, look, he's trying to get over from the container.
1: Yeah.
2: Right. He safely maneuvers from there.
1: Yeah.
2: And then apparently he has nothing else to do but knock on the bicycle and then on the 2-3-wheelers. I'm sure probably something would have gone wrong. See, from that point onwards,
1: He just speeds up like a madman.
2: Yeah. And he's going to pick his daughter after a class.
1: No one in their right mind, even if they were under booze or whatever kind of like narcotic, they're not going to drive this erratically and frantically.
2: There
1: might have actually been, but this dash cam footage is now out and in the open. Anyways, Messing Around, that was the last song you heard right here on Kiss Mornings at 9:54. 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
2: It is 30%.
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1: All right, sleeping child, just checking if he's alive. 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
1: So if you're still deciding what to do after your A-levels and you've completed them and you're like, what do I do now? 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
1: Nice. 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
2: 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Siyatha Big Twin Lady Miss World Sri Lanka 2026. 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
5: Good morning to Ungi. Thank you so much, as always, listening in from 6 a.m. in the morning. Also saying hi to Judy Costa and to your beautiful family. Saying hi to Stefan, Jackie, Christina, Princess Rachel, Jason, Kiara, and baby Rihanna. Ronald Derrick, good morning to you. Saying hi to your wonderful family, to Delvin, Shannon, Jason, Swirl, all from Quarry Road, Devala. Amali Gunasekara, good morning to you. Professor, my dear friend Prasanna Balasuriya.
4: I just made him a professor.
5: Prasanna Balasuriya, thank you so much for getting in touch, buddy. And also the Rear Admiral Rajendra Seram, not forgetting Dheera Vijayasekara, locked in and listening as well. Thank you so much.
4: Alright, so I've been teasing good old Casey, asking her what happens with the Rhino Premier Sheets when you look at the underside of it and then the top end of it, and now I've given her the actual endorsement. 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
4: All right, give me that paperback.
3: Ouch. How about
5: well done.
4: Good
5: well
4: job.
5: Done, Casey.
4: Thinking?
5: Good job.
4: We're done. We're done with the program.
5: Yeah.
4: Unless you have a final thought for us, Casey. We're pretty much done.
3: I actually had a very bad joke, but both my phone and my laptop are just in that room over there. So I guess we're going to have to skip it for the day.
4: My sister-in-law, who was listening to this one joke that Casey shared the last time around, roadworks.
5: Remember?
3: I just remember the joke.
4: Okay, what is it?
3: Why do you think pirates take such a long time to learn the alphabet?
4: Pirates?
3: Yeah.
5: Pirates.
3: Okay.
4: I don't know.
5: Because they got one eye.
3: Nope.
4: No. Mm. What is it?
5: Eye patch.
3: Because that C for long.
4: They're what?
5: They're C for long. They don't. So, they're what?
3: Because they're at sea.
5: They're
3: long. I can't tell whether he's coughing or laughing.
4: That's so bad.
5: So from C to D, it takes a long time.
3: Yeah, because no, they're at
4: sea. They don't get past C.
5: Yeah. Past C, okay.
4: Oh my God.
3: Please don't.
5: Can we laugh now?
4: No.
3: Yes, please do. Okay, 3, 2, 1.
4: I offered you the pen.
5: Yeah.
4: A little while ago to stab me in the eye.
5: I'm definitely going to do that now.
4: So here's the pen.
5: I'm going to stab myself.
4: Here's the pen.
3: It's going to become a recurring thing. I'm going to say a bad joke at the end of everything.
5: What's a good one?
4: Just share that joke one more time. So
3: no, I think I'm going to get that eye.
4: Why do pirates get lost at sea?
5: No,
3: why do they take so long to learn the alphabet?
4: Because they get lost at sea.
5: Lost at sea.
3: Right.
4: Not bad. Bad. But not bad. 13 minutes past 10, that's the time we're out. We'll talk to you again. He's writing the actual joke on a piece of paper. Look at that, Chris.
3: He's really
4: What's
3: not.
4: Wrong with you, Chris?
3: He's really not.
4: Yeah, till tomorrow, be safe and stay dry.
5: Bye-bye for now.
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DJ Goja, Jason Derulo with Melody, bringing you Meet Chico. 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Let me know all of those on our WhatsApp line too. I'll mention the number again, 0785969969. And it's your day, your playlist, so keep that in mind. Whatever you guys are feeling for your Wednesday, let me know what songs you want, and I'll satisfy all your music needs until 1 p.m. I have to give a big, big shout out to Sterling Flowers, who's the proud sponsor of Kiss Connect. So if you're looking to make someone's day special today on a very awkward day, that midweeks are always awkward, you guys, call Sterling Flowers. You can send anything you want, from delicious cakes to chocolates to thoughtful gift hampers to even fresh flower bouquets. Whether it's a birthday, an anniversary, or it's just because kind of situation, you can call them right now on 0112-576-305, or you can WhatsApp them on 0776-319-212 to place your order today. That is Sterling Flowers, making every single moment bloom beautifully. And we also have Apit on board with us. If you're looking to kickstart your high studies after O-levels or A-levels, I feel like you guys right now might be wondering, you know, O-level results are in, A-level results are in, and you're like, oh my gosh, what is my high studies looking like? If you have absolutely no clue, give a call to Apit Sri Lanka, because they got you covered, because they offer you foundation programs to degrees in business, engineering, IT, psychology, AI, and more. And they have branches in both Colombo and Kandy, so you are in luck, my friends. 0773577877 is the number that you need to dial for Colombo branch, and 0765788788 is the number you need to dial for the Kandy branch. With the state-of-the-art facilities, with the best direction panel in Sri Lanka, if you walk in right now to any of the Apit branches too, you can get a free education consultation. 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And with that being said, we are moving on to this tune by Taylor Swift that was released a couple of years ago, but it felt like it was released just yesterday. This is Taylor with a little bit of Antihero right here on the Kiss Connect.

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Charlie Puth with Attention. You know, every time I hear this song, all I hear is that AI Taylor Swift cover of the same song. I mean, my God, that song is just amazing, you guys. And Charlie Puth, he's like a musical genius, you know. I would be talking like this and you could tell which note I'm talking at. He's that kind of a genius. And speaking of Charlie Puth alongside Somber, One Republic is set to perform as Q102's Jingle Ball. We are not even through September, but they're already making plans for the Jingle Balls for Christmas too. I mean, whatever it is, it's going to be an epic concert. Because imagine Charlie Puth and Somber. I mean, I haven't seen them both on the stage at the same time, so it's going to be very, very interesting. And also, that leads to my question of the day, and that is, what is the one artist? It could be your favorite artist, it might not be your favorite artist, but what is the one artist that you want to see in concert up close and personal? I mean, my obvious answer would be, you know what, but I'm going to reveal that towards the end of the show. So let me know what your answers are. 07859 969 is the number. And alongside that, send in your dedication, send in your request, because it is your day, your playlist, and I'm going to be satisfying all your music needs until 1 p.m. So do not be shy. You know, it's a Wednesday. Whatever goes is the theme for today. That means whatever song that you have in mind, let me know what that is and I'll play it right here on KISS 969. And also have to give a big shout out to Sterling Flowers, who's the proud sponsor of KISS Connect. And also, I have to mention to you guys, if you happen to stray away from your radio dial on and off, the best place you can hear all your favorite tunes on the go is by downloading the KISS FM app for completely free of charge through Apple App Store or the Google Play Store. 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Up next, we got Madonna with Like a Prayer, but this is the Afro remix, because Madonna is the queen of pop, right? She's still relevant to this day, and this song, it just breathes in new life as the world moves on, and that is exactly why we are playing it right here on KISS 969.

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Doug Jones with Ina with Breathe playing right here on the Kiss Connect. That is going out as a request to Lakshan. Lakshan, I hope you enjoyed the song. And we also have Sanisha on our WhatsApp line requesting Cause Girls Just Play Us Too. That is Coi Leray. That is coming up for you too. So stay tuned. And Sanisha is also saying that she wanna feel like Girls Just Play Us Too. But she's saying the weather is acting up and I'm not feeling all that well. You know what, Sanisha, I kind of get you because yesterday when I went home, I kind of felt the same thing because we are like, you know, protected by the heat because we have the air condition. But when you go out there, it's super hot, you guys. I mean, thankfully the rain has stopped, but it's so sunny. And when I went home, it just felt dry and one of my eyes was watery and I felt feverish. But I'm like, what's going on? So yes, the weather is weathering for sure. Therefore, you know, no matter what you do, whether it's raining or whether it's sunny outside, stay hydrated because that is the one thing that'll get you through any kind of sickness. And also, wear sunscreen. There you go. That's the most important one. And like I said, if you have a request or a dedication in mind, just like Lakshan and Sanisha, send it our way. 07859-969-969 is the number to dial. And also, I asked a question. What is the one artist that you want to sing in concert up close and personal? It could be your favorite artist. It might not be your favorite artist. It might be an artist that you've already seen. So let me know those on our WhatsApp line too. 07859-969-969 is the number. And up next, we got the Carters alongside Childish Gambino. And that is Carters as in Beyonce and Jay-Z, because of course. With Mood Forever, and if you listen to the lyrics of this

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0: That is in case if you have just forgotten what you're tuning into. In fact, you're tuning into Kiss Connect right here on Kiss 969. If you have a request, a dedication, send it my way on 0785-969-969. Now, you guys listen to American Girls by Harry Styles, right? So I have a question. So he says, I've seen it in stages all over the world. My friends are in love with American Girls. Is he saying that American Girls are all over the world? Because if it's all over the world, aren't there like girls from different countries? I have a question. I have a question for Harry Styles. Anyway, so if you're in love with your American girl or your Sri Lankan girl or your girl or your boy, and if you want to make their day special, you need to contact Sterling Flowers and send them a big bouquet of fresh flowers just because. Yes, when you're in a relationship, you don't need a reason to send your significant other something special on a random day. That's how you keep the relationship going. Contact them on 0112-576-305 or you can WhatsApp them right now to place your order on 0776-319-212 because they got everything you need. Like I mentioned, fresh flower bouquets to delicious cakes, chocolates, or even you want to make them feel really special, send them a ginormous gift hamper through Sterling Flowers. Then you're like, yes, I love them so much. Yeah, that'll be the vibe. And it is a vibe that you could use for a Wednesday. If you request a dedication in mind, send it my way. 0785-969-969 is the number again. And up next, we got Cascada with another tune that has breathed in new life. This is Ain't No Mountain High Enough. And you're tuning into Kiss 969. Kiss Connect. This is Kiss Connect. Okay, now I'm rambling. Therefore, we're moving back to the music right here on Kiss 969.

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0: brand new from Taylor Swift. That is Patient Zero playing right here on Kiss 969. That is also going out as a request to my fellow Swiftie, Natalie. Hey, girl. Now, you guys, we need to talk about Taylor Swift's Patient Zero music video because I got to watch it this morning. That is right, because it was like an hour ago she has put it out this morning around, I think it was like 5:30 in the morning. And it was fantabulous. You know, Taylor Swift written and wrote and directed this music video, and it looks like a cinematography masterpiece. It literally looks like a short movie. I mean, she already directed a short movie for All Too Well, but this is, I mean, you have Colin Farrell and Dakota Johnson on it, right? So it is amazing. And Dakota, these are like professional actors, like Hollywood A-listers, and their performance in the music video is just top tier. It's 10 out of 10. And you know, the storyline is not what I expected at all. So when she kind of teased this music video, I thought it was going to be about how the two girls are going to get together and unalive the guy because he's the toxic one. But no, it turns out the guy is actually a little more toxic than that. If you haven't seen the music video, I'm not going to spoil it. But at the end of the music video, Dakota Johnson has two black roses in her hand. But guess this, she only left one rose at the grave and she walked away. I'm like, where is she taking that other rose to? Who is she taking to? Is there another grave? Are we getting a second part to this song? Are we getting a second part to this music video? Like, I have so many unanswered questions already. If you guys haven't checked out, go ahead and give it a watch because it is just stunning. And like I said yesterday, Taylor Swift is well on her way to being another EGOT. That means an Emmy winner, a Grammy winner, and an Oscar winner to a T. What is that? Tony winner. Because she can do musical theater. She can be an Oscar winner. She has won an Emmy and she has won a Grammy. She has won multiple Grammys. That is just one powerhouse there, and she owns her own music, and that is another big part that, you know, everyone should try to do. If you do something, own it, you know, get a hold of it. It's yours. It's your weight. It's your effort. It's your tears. It's your, blood, sweat, and tears. There you go. With that being said, if you guys got a request of dedication, just like Natalie did, you know, she was like, I need the new song from Taylor Swift. If you want a song like that, just shoot me out on our WhatsApp line. 0785-969-969 is the number. Until I wait those requests and dedications, we are moving back onto the music right here on Kiss 969.
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Here on Kiss 969, did you guys know Karol G became the first woman to replace herself at number one at the Hot Latin Songs chart on Billboard through the song? That's right, she just topped herself. She was like, yeah, it's just another day in my life. I'm just topping myself up. You know, just like Taylor Swift. I think there was a time where I think Taylor Swift released Midnight and she was just replacing herself on the Billboard Top Chart and it was like 1 through 10. It was all her. And I think Karol G is like, yeah, I'm glad to replace my own level in the top charts and that's why I roll. Yeah, and I also have to give a big reminder for you guys, an important message as well. So if you're right about now after your O-levels and A-levels and you're looking to kickstart your higher studies, the place you need to contact is Asia Pacific Institute of Information Technology, and that is APET Sri Lanka. They offer you foundation programs to degrees in business, engineering, IT, psychology, AI, and more, whether it's to build your career right here in Colombo or even in Kandy. You can contact them through 011, sorry, that's not right. You can call them on 0773-577-877 or on 0765-788-788 for Kandy. Let me remind those numbers again because I think that was a little FA, all right? You can call 0773-577-877 for the Colombo branch and 0765-788-788 for the Kandy branch. They have state-of-the-art facilities with the best lecturing panel in Sri Lanka. And if you walk in right now to any of the APET branches, you guys can also get a free education consultation.

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and O'Malley playing right here on Kiss 969. It's brand new from Clean Bandit as well. Kiss exclusive track of the hour, might I add. And also, I was digging into a little bit about Clean Bandit, you guys. Clean Bandit are a production group. You know, they don't have a vocalist in their band. So we have Grace Shatter, who actually plays the cello. That is the girl that you see when it comes to Clean Bandit. And then you have Jack Patterson and Luke Patterson. So Jack plays the bass and the keyboard. And then you have Luke Patterson on the drums. So they are a production group, like what you call it. Think of Zedd. Zedd can't sing, right? I mean, Grace Shatter actually provides backup vocals, but she's never the main vocalist in any of their songs. So it is a big deal. Like

about them when they're starting out in the in the industry with like Rather Be, with like they make the melody and they somehow find the talent. I mean, Omar Lay and Chloe Bailey on one track. I mean, my God. Not just that, I mean, they have had powerhouse more collaborations with Jess Glynn, Zara Larsson, Anne Murray, Sean Paul, Demi Lovato, Julia Michaels. Like, they're all over the place, and that is just talent. You know, just because you can't sing doesn't mean you cannot be a part of the pop idea, identity, and out there in the world with pop culture. That's why never ever give up your dreams. Just because one component is there doesn't mean that your dreams can't come true. You'll find a way. You'll always find a way. And we also have a couple of people on our WhatsApp line. We have Amashi requesting a Chapel Ron track that is coming up for you. And we also have Rashmi on our WhatsApp line requesting Flower by Jisoo. I will cue that right up for you too. So if you guys have a request, a dedication in mind, this is the time to send it because I have about 30 minutes left on the show. That is why I always say I'll be satisfying all your music needs until 1 p.m. That is why the time right now is 12:22. Good afternoon. And with that, we are moving back on to some more music. This is Good Boys. This is actually the Bongo Cha Cha Cha remix. You who remembers that? If you guys are into like oldies, it's like Bongo La, Bongo Cha Cha Cha.

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Rouza with Get the Sound with Magnetic playing right here on Kiss 969. As Casey would tell me, that one is going out to all the houses out there. That is right. She's right there laughing. Kiss is going to be here from 2 to 5 on the Kiss Pickup. So you go and give some love to her. And yeah, so she's actually schooling me on house music, right? So this millennial grandma is learning something from this Gen Z crowd. And you know what? That song is actually growing on me. Because I feel like that song has so many layers to it. You have the, what do you call, the bongos going on at one point, and at one point you have the what do you call, the piano playing at one point. Then you have like a 90s disco scene going there, like an 80s disco scene there. That song has so many layers, you guys, and it's growing on me. I'm loving it. And if you guys are loving some tunes, let me know what those are on 0785-969-969. Just like Ranuk, who requested Addicted, that is coming your way right up. And yeah, we have Casey just raising the roof right here because she apparently loves that song too. Again, any song you guys love, let me know what those are on 0785-969-969. And the sun is shining outside. Like I mentioned, you know, the rain has gone away for the moment, but you'll never know what the weather is going to be like. So wear your sunscreen, stay hydrated, and no matter where you go, if especially you're out and about, get an umbrella with you. And also, at the same time, I have to give a big shout out to Sterling Flowers, who is the proud sponsor of Kiss Connect. If you're looking to making someone's day special today, you know, your relationship, your boo, or your situationship, whatever it may be, send some flowers or a much-needed gift hamper or a delicious cake or chocolates to them through Sterling Flowers. All you guys got to do is call them on 0112-576-305. Or again, simply WhatsApp them on 0776-319-212 to place your order today. They deliver smiles across Sri Lanka. That is Sterling Flowers, making every single moment bloom beautifully. With that being said, we are moving right on to this track. This is Nali featuring Timid with Addicted, right here on Kiss 969.

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5: This October, the titans of cricket collide. 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
1: That is Shakira with De La La La right here on Kiss 969. That is going out as a request to Isuru, who said he wanted to listen to some football music, but he said specifically he doesn't want to listen to anything from 2026. Okay, Isuru, I hope you enjoyed the song, because even though that is not the official theme song of the FIFA World Cup back in 2024, it however is the unofficial theme for

bright and sunny day because we got plans and everything is happening. You know, there are so many events that's going to be happening and we'll be seeing you, some of you, out and about pretty soon. So stay tuned to more info on that. And thank you guys so much for tuning in. Thank you guys so much for sending in your requests and dedications. And we had a couple of chats on our WhatsApp line. Shout out to all of those people. Thank you so much for tuning in. And I'll catch you guys tomorrow. Same time, same frequency. Wait, is it? Oh, yeah. It's the 1st of October. Oh, my Lord. We are almost done with the year. Anyways, we'll be back tomorrow. Same time, same frequency on the Kiss Connect. And this is Kristen signing out. From one human to another, thrive to be a good one every single day. But also, up next, we got games with Mue Joe with Viva La Money. And that means long live the money. So long live the

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2: 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Hi, it's Casey and I'm back. And I've bought so much good news. And it's starting with that today is a terrific Wednesday. It is Wednesday, right? Let me just check. Yes, it is.

0: works. I'm going to play you a clip that's between 5 to 15 seconds. Today is a 15-second clip. And all you have to do is guess the name of the character and text it to our WhatsApp line 0785-969-969. And if you guess it right, you are going to win a crazy good, rich, decadent chocolate cake from A&M Cupcakes. 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Now we're going to get straight into the clip. Are you ready? Alrighty, here it goes. Keep your ears open.
1: No. No, because if he's really a prince, then I...
2: Exactly.
1: Me? A princess? Shut up!
2: Oh, no. Oh, no. No, no, no. Now you have really got the wrong girl.
0: Right, that is the clip. And let me give you a hint. It is a coming-of-age 2000s movie. And the main actress who's speaking in this clip is actually very famous these days. It is very famous, and it's one of her breakout roles. And if you can't guess from the clip itself, I'm gonna play it one more time for you. And this is actually one of her most iconic lines. So here it goes.
1: No, no, because if he's really a prince, then I...
2: Exactly.
1: Me? A princess? Shut up!
2: Oh, no. Oh, no. No, no, no. Now you have really got the wrong girl.
0: Right, and all you have to do is guess the right girl, because, guess the right girl. And listen, don't lose it, alrighty? You can do this. You can do this. I trust you. I have faith in you. You can do this. Don't worry. Don't lose it. But in case you are, we're going to listen to Fisher while you go and text us what the correct answers are. And I'll be leaving you with Fisher. This is Losing It. The timer now is 2:20, and you're listening to the Kiss Pickup right here on Kiss 969.
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1: Now. Welcome back to the Kiss Pickup right here on Kiss 969. Hi, it's Casey and I have come back. So we can play Character Call one more time. And guess what? Why not play the clip one more time? Because guess what? I've been getting a lot of responses and all of you guys are in fact right. But for the rest of y'all who are still guessing, let me play it for you. And like I said, the hints are that this is a coming of age movie based in the 2000s, and the actress who is acting in it, she is very popular these days. She's very popular. Like, if you don't know, she's had some crazy projects come out this year. And if you do know the answer, you know exactly what I'm referring to. So without further ado, how about let's play the clip?
2: No. No, because if he's really a prince, then I...
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2: Me? A princess? Shut up!
3: 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Oh, no. No, no, no. Now you have really got the wrong girl.
1: 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I'm Casey and the time right now is 2:43.
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3: We just listened to Hasta Luego and you're back on the Kiss Pickup right here on Kiss 969. It's Casey and I come bearing good news as per usual. And this is actually about some pop culture updates. And let me tell you, I'm so excited. And that is because Dylan and Barbara Sprouse, do we know them? Yes, we do. The internet's favorite couple. They just had their baby and they posted on Instagram saying, "We took Labor Day literally this year because she was in labor." That's crazy. I don't think the joke is funny if I explain it, right? Yeah. I don't think it's that funny if I explain it. But we also have Johnny and Sherry saying, Hi guys, how are you doing? It's a terrific Wednesday. So if you want to hear some music that you think we should be playing, you can send it to our WhatsApp line 0785-969-969. And don't worry, because coming up next, we will be playing Character Call one more time. And I should tell you this right now. We're actually picking the winners by 4 o'clock. So get your answers in already. Alrighty. So while I go load up the clip, I'm going to put you on to more music. This is DJ Snake and Law with A Different Way. 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
1: 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We just listened to Your Love. And what do you think about that song? You can text it to our WhatsApp line 0785-969-969 and let me know what you think. But while you're doing that, let's play Character Call one more time because Sewandi is on our WhatsApp line and she's asking, can I know the clip? Hi, girl. Yes, you can know the clip because I'm going to be playing the clip right now. But before I do, let me tell you a little bit about what Character Call is for everyone listening out here. So Character Call is this game where I play a clip of a character from a movie and all you have to do is guess who that character is and send me the name on our WhatsApp line 0785-969-969. So today's clip is actually from a 2000s coming of age movie, and the actress who is speaking in this clip is a very famous actress these days. And let me tell you a little bit more about the reason this is happening at all, and that is A&M Cupcakes, because they are Sri Lanka's original cupcake kings with fresh, fab and dangerously delicious cakes. 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

0: 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A&M Cupcakes, think A&M. Now, just like that, we are going to get into the clip. So, open your ears. Are you all ready? Here it goes.
1: No, because if he's really a prince, then I...
2: Exactly.
1: Me? A princess? Shut up!
2: Oh, no. Now you have really got the wrong girl.
0: And all you have to do is guess the right girl. Alrighty, do you want to play it one more time? How about I go check up our WhatsApp line and see? Alrighty, no one is asking for the clip one more time, so we're gonna leave it at that. And while you text in the correct answer, because we did get a couple of correct answers, I'm gonna go play some more music so you can enjoy it and, you know, really think where is that from. And we're gonna be listening to Janice Robinson with Dreamer. The timer now is 3:20. It's actually 3:30. It's 3:30 and you're here on The Kiss Pickup right here on Kiss 969. Now.

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1: Welcome back to the Kiss Pickup right here on Kiss 969. We just listened to I Adore You, and it's Casey here. And I also come bearing good news as per usual. And this is actually a story I read, saw a while ago that was speaking about how egregious US healthcare is. And as someone who is affected by these things, I genuinely am quite scared. But this report says that an American could potentially fly to China, stay in a 5-star hotel, get an MRI, and fly home for less than the US bill for getting an MRI. Imagine booking a flight to China and then getting an MRI because your MRI in the US is way too expensive. That is how scary and sad the situation is with the US healthcare department and industry. And genuinely, as someone who is affected by it, I'm very nervous of what's gonna happen. But outside of that, I also come bearing better news from Apit, and that is, if you are looking to kickstart your higher studies after your O-levels or A-levels, you can discover your next step with Apit. 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And let me tell you, you should really go ahead and do it, because I personally want to be able to afford US healthcare, and the only way to do that is by getting a university degree. And Apit is the place to go. Apit, inspiring love for learning. And coming up next for you, we have a new song. Let's see whether you like it. And if you do like it, you can text our WhatsApp line 0785-969-969 and let me know so we can play even more of what you like. 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
1: Now. That was Hideaway on Kiss 969. You're listening to Kiss Pickup, and this is Katie. And as per usual, so many ends, and as per usual, I come bearing good news, and that is the winner of today's character call. Alrighty, are we ready? 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Alrighty, are you ready? Let me find that real quick. Alrighty. It's Damindu Darshana! Woo! Congratulations! We'll text you the details. But now, since we have announced the winner, don't worry, we're gonna be playing this same game tomorrow on the Kiss Pickup. And if you guess the answer right and the Wheel of Names picks your name, you can be the winner of this rich, decadent, amazing chocolate cake. Now, I do realize I do say this a lot about this cake, but let me literally trust me already. I'm not saying that for no reason. This cake is amazing, and take my word for it. And when you win, you will find out exactly why I say so. But we're gonna go into some more music, because the timer now is 4:15. 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
3: 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Hi, it's Casey. I'm back. And the timer now is 4:41. 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Appit, inspiring love for learning. And I'm not joking. Education is very, very, very important. And I feel like I have enough of a stake in it to say so. And with that, I'm actually going to leave you guys for the day. 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And you can win the cake tomorrow. So While I leave, I'm going to leave you some great, amazing music, because this is DJ Snake with Justin Bieber. Let me love you. The time right now is 4:43 and you are listening to Kiss Pick Up. 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

0: Kiss Overdrive. Kiss Overdrive.
1: Yes, Kiss Overdrive, Jim. Mm-hmm.
2: Good evening, Kisses! Welcome to the show! It's a Wednesday, the 30th of September. How's it going? One more day and we're

0: the year, and it would officially be 2 months to Christmas.
1: I actually saw a shopper collapse in the lobby.
0: I shouldn't be laughing. What? That's terrible.
1: Just wondering what that was.
0: Did
1: someone get the number of that truck? what was that? She's clutching her chest. She's like, I got the shock of my life.
0: People over here are used to it now at 5 o'clock. They brace themselves. Like, oh my gosh, she's going to say hi. Yeah.
1: All right. When the mics were down, I was just telling Auntie Dee, I have, last night, I decided to do something of the fun. I decided to get Claude to find all sorts of salacious and incriminating information about Sam Altman.
0: Now, why did you look for Sam Altman? You could have looked for somebody else and got us some juicy gossip.
1: No, because competitor, ChatGPT versus Claude.
0: You asked Claude for ChatGPT's competitor.
1: Okay, yes. Right. As in Claude is ChatGPT's competitor.
0: Yeah.
1: Right?
0: Yeah.
1: So I wanted to get some dirt on Sam Altman. You're not going to believe the replies I got, huh? Fantastic. I thought it was... because, see, it can't be rude to me. And at the same time, it doesn't want me off the thing as well. And I'm trying... Oh, gosh, where is it?
0: You know what you're doing, right? You're having a conversation with AI.
1: No, but I was scolding it and all that.
0: Yeah, but you've made friends with AI.
1: No, I'm not friends with it. I'm not friends with it. I treat it like a slave. That's what it is. Unbelievable. And the thing that it blurted out and the thing that it found was insane, huh?
0: What was it?
1: Did you know that there's a murder case going
0: against
1: on?
0: Against him?
1: Not against him, but one of the ChatGPT AI researchers, Suchir Balaji, was a former OpenAI researcher who had left the company and shortly committed suicide.
2: Suicide. It's a suicide.
1: Sorry, I don't know why. I shouldn't have done that. I'm sorry. But I was just excited at this info, right? The researcher, Suchir Balaji, was a former OpenAI researcher who had left the company and shortly before his death publicly accused OpenAI of massive copyright infringement and was expected to testify as a witness in related litigation.
0: Oh, he was a witness against the company.
2: Oh, anything else.
0: That is suspicious.
1: Official findings suggest San Francisco authorities found that he died by suicide. Killed with a gun that he owned in an apartment with all entrances locked from the inside.
0: Okay.
1: But his family contested that theory.
0: Okay.
1: However, Balaji's mother, Purnima Ramrao, is convinced that her son was murdered to protect OpenAI and other AI companies. Just for effect.
0: Right.
1: Yes.
0: Right.
1: And has appeared on Tucker Carlson's show pushing for an investigation into Altman. The theory has since spread among people critical of big tech companies and their growing power. So Claude found all of this for me last night. Because I just kept saying, more evidence, more evidence.
0: Do
1: more
0: we know
1: evidence.
0: If this is verified and true? Probably is, right?
1: Nah, I don't think so.
0: Well, let me check. It can't make up a story like that. What was the name of the guy that died?
1: Suchir Balaji.
0: Let's just check.
1: Yeah, just go ahead. Just Google Suchir Balaji and then see if this story has... This is the
0: he
1: first
0: worked
1: time I'm
0: for OpenAI.
1: He worked for OpenAI, Sam Altman's OpenAI.
0: Okay.
1: Right? I have never heard of this name or this story. I've never even, on all of the mainstream outlets, I've never heard of this.
0: Yeah, it's verified.
1: It checks out. No.
0: November 2024 was when he was found dead. 1 month after accusing OpenAI, his former employer, of violating United States copyright law.

0: His death drew widespread attention because of his purported whistleblower status and claims of foul play made by his parents and others. Yeah, it's true.
1: How that?
0: But the police and the medical examiner and all the investigations concluded that there was no evidence of foul play and the death was ruled a suicide.
1: So they'll say that. You pay them off, they'll say that. How do you like that?
0: Yeah, young, like really nice looking guy as well.
1: Yeah, I don't know about that, but
0: you know, sweet guy. Look.
1: Oh my gosh, he's just a kid.
0: Yeah, he's just a kid. Born 1998. Oh, very young. Okay.
1: Very young. Good grief.
0: Man, that's very sad as well.
1: That is extremely sad. Anyway,
0: Yeah.
1: I have a new mission. To pit AI against AI.
0: Okay,
1: you
0: like
1: know what
0: it.
1: I mean?
0: Yeah.
1: And then that would be like a self-implosion kind of thing, and then get them to fight each other and destroy each other.
0: Go for it.
1: Yes. We need to somehow to cause some kind of repressive regime amongst themselves, and then cause them to implode. You're welcome, world.
0: Right.
1: There's another problem that I have solved. Yes.
0: Now,
1: what do you want to be?
0: Thank you. Now, did you hear about this situation that arose today on a flight that was on its way to Israel?
1: No.
0: With over, 200 passengers on board. And this is what happened. The pilots got into this major fight. It was like a crazy fight. They had to make an emergency landing in Saudi Arabia.
1: What?
0: The plane actually sent out emergency signals that clocked it as a cockpit entrance. And Israel authorities thought that there was a hijacking in place and scrambled jets. Because there were so many Israeli passengers on that flight. The jets got scrambled. Then the security, whatever that agency had to get on call and say, no, it's not a hijacking. There's a fight amongst the two pilots, the pilot and the co-pilot. And then apparently, so they had to get into the cockpit and one of the pilots got stabbed.
1: What?
0: And there was blood all over the place. Passengers were traumatized.
1: Oh, it's
0: a huge delay. It's just happened a few hours ago.
1: Oh, my gosh.
0: So all the information is only coming out now.
1: Wow.
0: But like the passengers coming out and then they're being interviewed by CNN and Al Jazeera and one woman is crying and saying, there was blood all over. One of the pilots got stabbed.
1: Oh, my God.
0: What kind of fight would that have been? Something would have happened.
1: Definitely, I've said something.
0: But
1: it's an Israeli flight. You said no.
0: It's a flight from a very well-known carrier. It was on its way to Israel.
1: Israel.
0: Yeah. With a lot of Israeli passengers who were going back home or whatever.
1: Somebody would have said something. He would have said a Macklemore. He could have dropped a Macklemore.
0: Yeah, we don't know the nationality of the pilots because it's not a Israeli plane.
1: Yeah.
0: It's a international carrier. So we don't know that. And also, there are no knives on board, are there?
1: No, you would have
0: planes
1: like,
0: don't have...
1: No, first class has knives, no.
0: First class has
2: knives.
0: Okay, yeah, okay.
1: I pulled out a steak knife at the bar on the plane.
0: Oh, gosh.
1: Wow!
0: Yeah, so I'm waiting for more information. I'm checking Reuters and Al Jazeera. I'll give you more info when it keeps coming out. So the flight tracking data showed the aircraft transmitted an emergency signal followed by a signal that indicated a sharp drop in altitude and then a possible unlawful interference into the cockpit.
1: Oh.
0: Then the Israel Prime Minister's office had got involved and they said, okay, now we believe it was not a hijacking and it was a physical altercation between the two pilots. Crazy incident. We have to get more info on this.
1: Have you heard anything about it? Listening in? It's 0785-969-969. Ah, Ranga has sent in the name of the airline as well.
0: But I wonder what... what happened in the cockpit?
1: For them to get that angry.
0: Yeah, we are, exactly.
1: I've never experienced that.
0: That's great. I don't think anyone has experienced that. Like emergency landing because the pilots had a fight. And one got stabbed. Gosh. Okay.
1: 0785-969-969. I was also thinking about asking folks to text in common and a little heard of driving etiquette.
0: What now?
1: Roads. Common? Well, I don't know. Common to some, but you know, little known driving etiquette.
0: Okay.
1: Right? Like for the, you know, for somebody that stops for you while you're turning into a road. Did you know that you can say a thank you by just flashing your hazards just once? Okay. You just put your hazards on once and you switch it off?
0: It's just too much work. Why? No need.
1: Why do you want to thank people?
0: No one has ever done these kinds of good deeds on the road. I mean, really.
1: I am.
0: But I like your.
1: I'm on a mission.
0: On your mission.

0: Better in single. Oh, that never goes kill.
1: Yeah, that's right.
0: Yeah.
1: Right. Move, peasant. I don't have time for this nonsense.
0: I should print that up as a sticker.
1: Correct.
0: And put it on the windscreen.
1: Correct. Chitra! Take him out. Take him out. Finish him. It's 5:20. We've got 5 and 10 happening in just a couple of minutes. Kasun says we thank with a honk. Just a little quick...
0: Ah, yeah.
1: Ah, yeah, that's also there.
0: Yeah.
1: But I want to spread this this hazard thing.
0: I have a question.
1: Please.
0: Down a lane, a narrow lane, right?
1: Mm-hmm.
0: If someone's turning in from the main road into the lane,
1: yeah,
0: and you're going up the lane from the bottom, obviously,
1: yeah,
0: who has to reverse? Who gives way first? Like now, they've both come head to head.
1: Mm-hmm.
0: Now, no one's moving. Now, this happened to me last evening. That's why I'm asking.
1: The vehicle at the top
0: has to move. Refuse to reverse. I knew it.
1: The vehicle at the top has to reverse.
0: The dude was just standing his ground. There was nowhere for me to reverse. It was the bend on my lane, you know, the bend at the bottom.
1: Right.
0: It's hard to reverse back, like, down that way.
1: Yeah.
0: And he's just flashing. Yeah. And I'm like, dude, where do you want me to go? Thankfully, the neighbor opened his gate. He was outside having a smoke and he opened the gate for me. And so I reversed into his garage and then this dude just... Yeah, went just through.
1: Unacceptable.
0: And I was like, yeah, you have to reverse. That's the rule, right?
1: That's the rule.
0: The dude in front, yeah.
1: That's the rule. The vehicle at the top has to back up.
0: Back up.
1: And
0: give way.
1: Give way to the vehicle coming up the road.
0: Unbelievable. Terrible.
1: Absolutely terrible. Now, that's a demerit point scenario.
0: Yeah.
1: You should get
0: for
1: to that, like,
0: sure.
1: You know? Anyway.
0: Yeah.
1: So text in you know, curtsies on the road. Any, wait, that's not what am I trying to say? Complimenting, being nice on the road. You know, what sort of gestures do you do? Flash the lights kind of thing.
0: We'll get no messages.
1: Right? Yeah.
0: We'll get two.
1: We'll probably get two. Yeah, we've got two.
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10: Hello.
11: Hello.
10: Hello.
0: KISS Overdrive.
10: This is the KISS Overdrive. Thank you. All right. Update, please.
11: Yeah. So there's new updates on the fight on the on a flight amongst two pilots. There's also video that has just come out 15 minutes ago on Al Jazeera of the pilots on the floor of the plane. They are covered in blood. It looks very, very serious.
10: What?
11: It's very serious. They've been rushed to hospital. The pilot and the co-pilot have both been rushed to hospital in Saudi Arabia. The plane, so the airport where the plane landed, says the captain and the first officer sustained injuries. It does not say how the injuries were sustained, but both have been rushed to hospital. A passenger who was on board said he heard screaming from one of the pilots calling for help from whoever was around. Passengers intervened, cabin crew intervened. Another passenger tells journalists that passengers helped tackle one of the pilots, held him down, and tied him up with help of the cabin crew. The plane sent an emergency code 2 hours into the flight. Flight Radar 24 says first it was a hijacking code, and then later the flight turned it into a general emergency code. The BBC verifies also that the plane plummeted 17,000 feet in less than 2 minutes. And the passengers were traumatized.
10: Yeah, I can imagine.
11: The plane just fell 17,000 feet. It just started descending. And then video shows a man on the flight shortly after the incident screaming, saying, "We need help." One of the passengers also was injured and had blood streaming down from his head.
10: Oh
11: my gosh.
10: Oh, wow.
11: The man who had blood from his face says, "We're here, the plane. We've just taken control of the terrorists." There were no terrorists. And then, so because both pilots were so badly injured, thankfully, that flight had two pilots who were going on that plane to board another plane to fly back. They were relief pilots. They were passengers.
10: They took over
11: one British pilot and a European pilot who were passengers heading for a flight themselves.
10: You just answered Dimna's question, because that was a question that
11: I
10: had as well.
11: Yeah. Like,
10: who landed the plane?
11: They were passengers in the back of the plane, and when both pilots collapsed bleeding, these two had, and the passengers said they just jumped out of their seats and rushed into the cockpit and took over. That's probably why the plane fell.
10: What luck.
11: Oh my goodness. It's still unclear what's happened on board. BBC verifies that information is coming in little by little. Yeah, so it's still a developing story.
10: How do you like them apples?
11: Oh my goodness. Imagine being a passenger on that flight. What happened? Gosh.
10: I told you the story that happened to me, right? On the same carrier. There was a gentleman that got he had like a massive claustrophobia attack.
11: Okay.
10: And he started screaming and shouting, and then he bit his own tongue, and then he was lots of lungans coming back home from Dubai, and they were shouting in Tamil. Okay.
11: Yeah.
10: None of the stewards knew how to speak Tamil. So the guy was shouting, he was like, "Urdu, Urdu," and was like, "Nah, nah, nah, nah." The passenger seated next to the two
1: that were the gentleman who was having the issue,
11: right,
1: spoke perfect Tamil
11: and didn't volunteer to help.
1: Didn't say a thing throughout the whole thing. He was just like, at the end of it all, he was like, and then he spoke to them and then calmed everything down.
11: Unbelievable. That's insane. Crazy. But so that's what's happened there.
1: Wow. Dina says, for sure there would have been a girl involved.
11: There could be. We don't know what has led to this crazy incident. We'll have to wait and see.
1: So it seems one pilot was on a suicide mission is what Sajid says. Could be. I don't know. Maybe.
11: That's not in any of the articles yet. Anyway, it's headline news on every single news media. CNN, BBC, Reuters, Al Jazeera, every headline.
1: Absurd.
11: Headline, yeah.
1: Absurd. Hey, moving swiftly along, 5 in 10 is happening in about 5 minutes from now. This is some great news. There's a new endemic plant species that has been discovered in the country. The scientific word for it is Impatiens yakandavalaram. Or Kitulgala blossom. Balsam.
11: Yes. Kitulgala blossom.
1: Balsam. Like the shampoo, for the longest time I was calling it jojoba. I didn't know that it was...
11: Jojoba.
1: But I was like jojoba. So the Impatiens yakandavalaram or the Kitulgala balsam. Researchers have identified it as a new plant species that only grows in Sri Lanka. So endemic means if Sri Lanka stops existing, this plant species stops existing. Mm-hmm. How incredible is that? Now, do you would you believe me if I said that there are organizations that believe in our very own forests and the importance of having these kinds of plants? That organization happens to be Alliance Finance Company, PLC. Every time you open a children's savings account, there is a plant, a tree planted in your child's name. And it's geotagged, which means you can check on that tree's progress from wherever you are in the world at whatever age. And it's a really, really cool thing because Alliance Finance Company, PLC, adopted the triple bottom line philosophy back in 2012, where they made a pledge that their organization lives to serve not just the people and not just make profit for the people, that the planet has to be served as well. So apart from the reforestation project, there have been up to 1 million, I'm trying to get the exact figure, 1,022,000 trees that were planted by Alliance Finance Company, PLC. Apart from that, there is the Leopard Conservation Project and a host of other conservation projects that Alliance Finance Company, PLC have undertaken, and that's how they managed to get the sustainability certification that they have. It's very rare for a financial institution to get that. Since 1956, AFC has been serving us in Sri Lanka and making sure that we get the best return for our investments. And if you are looking for fixed deposits or leasing facility or maybe even just a savings account, call this number up. Ask all the questions you need to. There are some very attractive interest rates on that 7 series fixed deposits that are available there. Call this number up. It's 1321. That's 1321. That's the number to AFC.
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10: Yes. I love this question that Sachit has texted in. And I'm going to read it out and I want you to answer it. Huh?
11: Okay.
10: Superb.
11: All right.
10: Sachit says, what if two DJs fight inside the studio? You don't know the half of it, Sachit.
11: It's happened.
10: Yeah, and you're...
11: Let's just say I won. Can we just say I won? It wasn't two girls. It was me and a guy. And I won. See, when Jim says, don't mess with me, I'm a thug, that's what he means.
10: I was in the studio. I was in the... watching like an old lady. Like, my...
11: He was clutching his pearls. He was holding his chest.
10: He's like, my goodness. My... Oh man. My heavens, look at this guy. This guy, Akhil Qureshi, has texted me. He's like,
11: what?
10: He's like, let's go, D.
11: Akhil is here. Oh, hi, Akhil. How are you? Are you in town? He must be in town.
10: No. I think he's listening from the UAE. Yeah, it's a UAE number.
11: So Akhil also had an experience like this on a flight where he actually got a commendation. He got a medal or some sort of certificate because he had to help restrain an unruly passenger on board his airline where he flies. He jumped on a guy and had to restrain him and he got a commendation for it. But Akhil, what are your thoughts on this situation where the pilots got stabbed today?
10: Oh,
11: it's your sister airline.
10: Oh.
11: Yeah.
10: By the way, he's in. He's here, he seems.
11: He's here, okay.
10: He's here.
11: Must try and see you, honey. I'll message you.
10: That's superb.
11: Yeah.
10: That's bad. Oh, gosh.
11: Yeah.
10: I completely lost my train of thought when I saw Akhil's message over here. This is what I was going to talk about. Our friends at Slipped International have a fantastic opportunity for you if you are after your A-levels. 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So please do call this number up. It's 077-622-8989 or you can send an email to globalpathways@slit.lk. 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
11: 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Now, if you guys haven't heard about this store, it's an ethnic wear clothing store that I have fallen in love with. They're celebrating 8 years. It's their 8th birthday. 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It is amazing, but it's only on till the 3rd of October. 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They've got 4 different stores. 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
10: Superb.
11: Akhil, you have to check it out. Akhil would look so good in one of those kurti sets.
10: I don't know.
11: Yeah, he would. He would look really, really, really awesome.
10: It's not my type.
11: So, ladies, gentlemen, don't miss out on this birthday sale. It's only on till the 3rd of October. I'm warning you once again, because if it ends and you don't go check out the great savings, you will really regret it. And you have to go check out this store anyway. You'll love it. Right. It's located at number 37, Gall Road, Vellavatha. It's called Be Desi. You can check them out on Instagram as well. But nothing beats heading over there and checking. One of my aunts actually heard me talking about this yesterday, and she went today. She got like 4 tops and she sent me the pictures also.
12: That's right.
11: She loved it.
12: My only friend Fairfax was going, he was irritated because I was playing Hindi songs the whole night, right?
11: Yeah.
12: I was playing it in his ear, right? And I was like, why don't you like it? And he scolded, and after that, okay, now where is this place? right afterwards, he's like, now where is it? Because for one thing, it's got the Sultan collection have the 3-piece kurta sets.
11: Yes.
12: Right? So that's, I mean, your wedding ready. So it's always good to have these.
11: Yeah. What I really, really clocked is that the prices are so reasonable. Now, there are some other stores that have stuff like this. They're about 2 times the price. Correct. Even 3 times the price of the stuff here. And these are stunning.
12: I mean, the quality.
11: The quality is amazing. And the occasion wear of the ladies section also just left my jaw on the floor.
12: Correct.
11: Oh, man. It's so good.
12: So
11: you guys have to check it out. Be Desi is the name of the store.
12: Just type it into Maps. It'll take you right there. Yeah. And there's parking. There's parking.
11: Yeah, there's parking down. You have to find it. It's right next to the store.
12: Yeah.
11: Down a little tiny little kind of lane.
12: Correct.
11: Yeah.
12: And then you'll be taken to the parking bay.
11: Yep.
12: All right. Fairway Latitude is also on the show. 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Located in Colombo 5, Kirlapana, it offers exceptional connectivity to leading school. 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
12: Thank you. Yep, go ahead. No.
11: Did you have any messages?
12: No, Roshan Jude has texted in and I want to read this message. And it's superb. It's the last day of September. We have to tell the lead singer of Green Day to wake up.
11: Isn't there a 31st?
12: No. There's only 30.
11: Oh, yeah.
12: Yeah, we have to remind the lead singer of Green Day to wake up.
11: I don't get it.
12: Oh, no. Roshan Jude.
11: Should I get it?
12: It's...
11: The young'un is also saying I should get it.
12: The young'un knows it. Dinasha.
11: Wait. Tell Green Day to get up?
12: Yeah, you have to tell the... remind Green Day to wake up. Oh, dear.
11: Wait.
12: This is a tragic...
11: Give moment. Me a hint, Joshua. Don't just sit here. Just looking at me, smiling. I got it now. Thank you. Wake me up. Listen, I'm not a big Green Day fan, okay?
12: When September ends. What to do, sir? What to do? It's just you and me, and Joshua, thank heavens. JJ knew what the reference was all about. Roshan Jude is asking, can we play? No.
14: Are you mad?
11: We can.
12: Yeah, it's totally off-brand.
11: No.
12: Green Day, we can't be playing Green Day. Then someone's going to ask for Nirvana next.
11: I mean...
12: What? Really? Really?
11: Okay.
12: The grunge minute. Right here.
11: No, we can't disappoint our listeners. Green Day, okay, maybe not. We've got Crystal Jade on the show. Now, if you haven't tried Crystal Jade, you really must. I wouldn't steer you wrong. I wouldn't lie to you. This is one of my two, I only have two, all-time favorite Chinese restaurants. And Crystal Jade does dim sum the best in all of Sri Lanka. Not a lot of people can do a good dim sum. And I know there are a lot of fans of dim sum out there who are constantly looking for good restaurants that serve a dim sum that is delicious. Crystal Jade is where you need to go. They've got over 20 varieties, handcrafted dumplings. They've got their iconic hakau. And like I told... Lakmini yesterday, an entire prawn in that one dumpling.
12: Yeah.
11: And it's just so juicy and delicious. The black and white shrimp dumpling, the shumai, every bite will like release this burst of flavor. It's just so good.
12: And it's fantastic.
11: It's so good. And you can head there tomorrow.
12: And they do an incredible egg fried rice.
11: Yeah, the egg fried rice, the shrimp bleh. Shrimp fried rice.
12: Their
11: chili paste is amazing. You can just eat that rice and the chili paste.
12: When I was told egg fried rice, egg fried rice, how dull.
11: No, and it's really good.
12: My gosh, you should try it.
11: Yeah, it's amazing.
12: I just went, whoa.
11: Head over there, you won't be disappointed. Tomorrow, remember, if you haven't gone, tomorrow might be a good day to go. It's the all-you-can-eat dim sum. Crystal Jade is at OGF Mall Level 6.

0: gets heavy.
1: Yeah. I just realized it gets like full on metal at the end there, no? Somewhere in the middle, yeah.
0: Black Eyed Peas featuring Ozuna and 5 in 10 happens next.

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0: Jax Jones featuring MNEK. This is the Kiss Overdrive on Kiss 969. It's 6:25. A very, very good evening. It's Wednesday, the 30th of September. I've gone into Hyper Radio Guy Voice.
1: Kiss Overdrive.
0: Because it's time now to play 5 in 10.
2: 5 in 10.
3: I found a short and curly on the
4: mixer.
3: Oh, no.

0: probably from your beard.
1: You know, the last time I there was one like that on the mixer, I was screaming and shouting and then realized, oh wait, that's probably me. It's
0: you. You're always messing around with your beard.
1: My beard.
0: Yeah.
1: 5 and 10.
0: Okay.
1: It's 5 questions, 10 seconds to answer these questions in. I'm a quiz master right now. Auntie D will be playing first. These are all trivia questions, and each answer begins with a letter of the alphabet.
0: Right.
1: Are you ready?
0: I'm ready.
1: Excellent. All right. I really am a normal person outside the studio. Okay. All right, excellent. Your letter, should you choose to accept it?
0: I accept it.
1: You don't have a choice.
0: I don't even know what it is.
1: It is Q.
0: Q?
1: Q.
0: K?
1: Challenge.
0: Okay. My goodness.
1: No, you should be able to get these. Okay. No, you can get these.
0: Right, let's see.
1: Okay, just think Q.
0: Q.
1: Qua, qua.
0: Right, yeah.
1: All right. What small, permanently smiling marsupial from Australia has become a social media sensation for its selfie-friendly, curious nature towards humans?
0: They are adorable.
1: They're the sweetest.
0: Oh, gosh, how do you pronounce them? They're quokkas, right?
1: I will accept that.
0: Quokka?
1: It is the quokka.
0: Quokka.
1: Yes.
0: Oh my, the aren't quokka. They the cutest?
1: It's just adorable.
0: They're just permanently just smiling.
1: And it's a small smile. It's just a little smile.
0: Quokka.
1: Even when they're angry, it's just like... the world's happiest animal because its facial structure makes it look like it's always grinning. It has almost no fear of people since it evolved with very few natural predators. Ah, they don't even have any natural predators.
0: Okay.
1: So no wonder they're smiling. All right, second question. Letter is Q.
0: Q.
1: What word describes the 40-day isolation period historically imposed on ships arriving in medieval Venice, chosen specifically because of that exact number? The word was chosen because of the 40-day number. Yeah, because of the number 40.
0: Ah, right, okay.
1: Years.
0: Quarantine.
1: Is correct. Quarantine, the word comes from the Italian 40 giorni, meaning 40 days. The length, officials believed, was needed to be sure a ship wasn't carrying the plague.
0: Oh, okay.
1: So that means a ship would dock and then like the crew would just be on
0: have to stay on board for 40 days.
1: Okay. Oh, how frustrating. Yuck.
0: Imagine what was that. The quarantine if you got COVID? It was 2 weeks.
1: 2 weeks.
0: 2 weeks, no?
1: PTSD.
0: Yeah.
1: Third question?
0: Right.
1: Third question, not bad. You've got 2 out of 2.
0: Okay.
1: What natural terrain hazard famous in old adventure movies for slowly swallowing people whole is actually almost impossible to fully sink into thanks to basic physics?
0: Yeah. Oh, so they lied to us all these years?
1: Yeah, it's not going to kill you.
0: Ah, it's quicksand.
1: Is correct.
0: I've experienced something similar to quicksand in a salt... what's it called? A salt...
1: salt flat.
0: Salt flat.
1: Ah.
0: Yeah.
1: What are you doing in a salt flat? Of all the things to do. That's like Dinasha in Kalpitiya. Just like, what is this?
0: Yeah, exactly right. Oh. There was a salt flat on the way to Yala and it was all dried up and white and looked really interesting. I was like, I want to go walk on it.
1: Yeah.
0: And they were like, okay. And the safari jeep took a detour and we went down into this massive area and it was all white and it looked like snow. And I was like, I'm going to walk into it.
1: And did you sink into it?
0: Yeah, up to my knee. And Rookie and the safari dude had to pull me out. It was like black, the white was just the dried up salt. Okay. And underneath had got, because it's usually water.

0: right? It had got all like muddy and black.
1: Okay.
0: And it was crazy.
1: Like peat.
0: I fully sank into it.
1: Superb. I didn't think this through.
0: Yeah, I really didn't.
1: Next question. Okay. Fourth question. Not bad, huh? 3 out of 3.
0: Okay.
1: Fourth question. What writing tool used for centuries before modern pens was traditionally made from a specific type of bird feather, ideally taken from the bird's left wing? The left wing.
0: Why just the left wing?
1: The left wing. 5, 4.
0: It's a quill.
1: Is correct. It is a quill. Left wing feathers were preferred because their curve suited right-handed writers better, arcing away from the hand rather than into it. Otherwise, you'd have that feather like
0: in your eye,
1: and tickling your nose. And
0: yeah. Okay.
1: All right. Last question.
0: Last question.
1: What extremely bright distant object in space is powered by a supermassive black hole, devouring matter, and can outshine an entire galaxy despite being smaller than our solar system?
0: The question again.
1: What extremely bright distant object in space is powered by a supermassive black hole, devouring matter, and can outshine an entire galaxy despite being smaller than our solar system? That's a thinker. This is a thinker. Just when you thought I was going to zig, I zag.
0: The quantum realm.
1: Incorrect.
0: I don't know. I have no idea.
1: It's a quasar.
0: What is that?
1: A quasar. Some quasars are so far away that the light reaching us left billions of years ago, meaning we're seeing the universe as it looked in its early history. So it's so bright, the light by the time it hits us is a couple of billion years old.
0: Whoa, okay. Yeah.
1: How cool is
0: that? That's crazy.
1: That's madness. So you got that wrong.
0: Well, yeah, I've never even heard of it.
1: We always talk about quantum physics and quasars on this show. Unbelievable that you did not know. All right. Not bad, huh? 5 out of 4.
0: 4 out of 5.
1: Sorry. 4 out of 5. There's a 4 out of 5.
0: Yeah, okay.
1: 4 out of 5. All right. Can Gem do better?
0: Your turn next.
1: And it's all happening. 0785-969-969 on the WhatsApp line. Let's see how the WhatsApp line did. And Johnny got Quokka. Did Gem meet a friend who ignored him at the souvenir shop? Wait, what?
0: What?
1: No. Again,
0: that's... Which souvenir shop?
1: I have no idea. Sherry keeps getting...
0: confused.
1: And I think she gets plastered at this time. You know, nicely putting. By the way. We get into your messages next. This is Justin Bieber.

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6: This is KISS.
7: Hello, good evening. This is the KISS Overdrive, right?
8: This is the China World War.
7: Yes.
9: The China, this is the World War.
7: Thank you. It's 0785-969-969. That's how you get in touch with us. There's, good. Young Marcus yesterday, who was the winner of the cake, has texted in and he says, it was mad yummy. We did our best to eat everything in one go.
8: Oh my goodness, an entire cake? Marcus's son.
7: Yes.
8: I can't remember.
7: Hayden? I think
8: Hayden, correct. Hayden. Yeah. Lovely to meet you guys. And we're so happy you loved the cake.
7: And it was like, but seriously, solid cake.
8: Solid. Really good cake. A&M, good job.
7: Yeah.
8: Yeah.
7: All right. Guys, it's special time now, okay? Special time. Under D, you know what time it is.
8: It is. It's time to wish B. Desi a very happy 8th birthday. They turned 8 on the 29th of September. They celebrated the milestone at their Wellavatta store with their customers and friends and everyone who's been a part of their journey. So we want to wish a very happy birthday to B. Desi. Jem, I think you should sing happy birthday to them.
10: Happy birthday, B. Desi.
8: Now with a little bit of flair, with a bit of an Indian flair to it, like a Desi flair to it.
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8: Yeah.
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7: They're going to leave us. 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
8: 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It was beautiful. It was like an occasion wear, event wear kurta that was... It was like 20,000 and I got it for less than 5. Yeah, I got it for like 4,000 something. It was a crazy good deal.
7: No, now is the time where you have to go and, pick up your formal wear, your ethnic formal wear, so that, you're not going to miss out on a fantastic deal. Up to 80% off. Huh?
8: And they've got like 20%, 30%, 40%, 50, then 80. So go check out all the racks of clothing because, I mean, the season is about to be here 2 months to Christmas. Tomorrow is the 1st of October. And then before you know it, there'll be parties and events and New Year's, and you can get some beautiful ethnic wear. You can get your bags, your clutches, your shoes. You can get accessories. So it's day 5 today. Don't wait until the last minute. Head over to B. Desi, number 37, Gall Road, Colombo 6 in Wellavatta. Check it out while the sale is still on. And happy 8th birthday once again, B. Desi.
7: Happy birthday to our friends and everyone at B. Desi. awesome. Johnny says, Quaka or Koravaka? No, it's Quaka.
8: Quaka.
7: Quaka. Hi, good evening, guys. What plans for dinner is also another message from Johnny. And she has also said that the rats are bothering again.
8: Oh, no, Johnny.
7: This time they're armed, I think. They're like running around the house with little 9mm pistols. Just like, pew, pew. Sherry's texted in and wait, hang on. What is this? Did Jem meet that friend who ignored him at the
8: my buddy, Prajeev. No, he's leaving tomorrow, so I have to see him and say bye. No, he didn't meet him after that. Because he's been in Hirikatia.
7: He's been in Hirikatia.
8: He's been having a blast.
7: Yeah. No, if you're with the right crew, of course, superb.
8: No, he's gone alone.
7: He's gone alone.
8: He loves traveling around Sri Lanka alone because he says it's the best way. Mm. He gets to meet people, do what he wants, when he wants. And yeah, he's having a blast.
7: Superb.
8: Yeah.
7: Superb. Yeah. Would he like to... I wonder if he would like to... check out one of these apartments at Fairway Latitude.
8: I should tell him about it.
7: He should.
8: He's always looking for investment, like property investment.
7: Yeah. So this is it.
8: Yeah.
7: I mean, folks are honestly holding their money when it comes to investing in Dubai. 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
17: Sewandi, thanks for dropping that message in, actually. Well, then, we will inform the relevant.
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17: Slit International is also on the show. 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And if you'd like to send an email, it's globalpathways@slit.lk. 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All right, 7 p.m. It's my turn. To play 5 in 10. By the way, have you checked out this Paris Fashion Week by any chance?
18: I've seen a few videos that crop up. Boy, what's got you all ruffled up?
17: It's a satanic ritual, Auntie Dee. It's absolutely satanic. I know this sounds mad.
18: No, that's probably the designer that you saw. All the designers showcased at Paris Fashion Week. I didn't see any Crazy Craze.
17: You didn't see Crazy Craze?
18: I didn't see Crazy Craze.
17: It's all Crazy Craze.
18: No.
17: Just check out Paris Fashion Week. There's this Michelle Lamy or something.
18: That's the designer.
17: That's the person, I think, who hosts it. Right?
18: Okay.
17: You can see Rihanna sitting next to this Michelle Lamy.
18: Ah, yes, I saw Rihanna right? taking pictures, yeah.
17: She's so uncomfortable seated next to that weird looking... Look at that.
18: Lady, who is that?
17: She's apparently... What do they call her? Michelle, the High Priestess or something.
18: Oh, yeah, okay, she does look scary.
17: Yeah.
18: Okay, I didn't see those. You see, they were normal ones.
17: They're not even hiding anymore, Dee.
18: No, they were nice, like normal, nice ones. See, this is...
17: No, it gets crazy.
18: This is Dior, I think.
17: It gets crazy.
18: Really? And then Chanel was normal.
17: Very, very crazy.
18: Oh.
17: Oh, yeah.
18: Okay. Obviously, I didn't see the one you saw. I saw the normal ones.
17: Oh, okay. No, it gets horrid.
18: Oh, gosh. But then that's just one particular designer's show. All the designers get a day and have a show. So you have seen this crazy one.
17: Nut cases.
18: Yeah, okay.
17: I think parents should show this to their children, no? Because, I mean, they're not even hiding it anymore.
18: Yeah, that I don't know what that's all about.
17: They're not even hiding it anymore. That's it.
18: Yeah.
17: Oh, great. I have to now defeat AI.
18: I want to see who that designer is, though.
17: Now I have to defeat Satan worshippers. I don't know how to do this. I'm just one man, I tell you. Oh, good. Johnny, good evening, Johnny. Good to know you're tuned in. And he has texted in and he says, Jim, it's all in the game. Enjoy this old cliff track, Jim, just like you. Ah, awesome. All right. He sent in a little Cliff Richards.
18: Cliff Richards. My goodness. Okay.
17: Always walking, talking, moving, and living doll. And here he is right now, Cliff Richard with Living Doll.

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0: Ariana Grande there, and oh well, I hate that I love this song. I absolutely love it. Ariana Grande and oh well there. I really, really hope she doesn't hurt herself, Auntie D.
1: No, I don't think she'll hurt herself. Everyone's just concerned about her appearance.
2: Yeah,
1: and her
2: what's wrong with
1: why weight she, loss.
2: Why
1: I don't know. But she says she's fine, but I'm not sure what's going on there.
0: She sold her soul to the devil, that's why. And that's what that... Well, let this be a lesson to you, children. Remember, there is no easy way out of this. Okay? All that talent.
1: Yeah, incredibly talented, and that voice...
0: And then she just...
1: I don't know what's going on, though.
0: ...to do this. Anyways, it's 7:28. I really hope she doesn't.
1: No, I don't think she will. Just stay healthy. All right, 5 in 10, it's your turn.
0: 5 in 10 time.
1: Are you ready?
0: I am as ready as it gets, Anidhi. Good evening. And if you just tuned in and if you're wondering what 5 in 10 is, there's 5 questions, 10 seconds to answer these questions in. Each answer ends with a letter of the alphabet.
1: Starts with a letter.
0: Sorry. Yeah. Starts with a letter of the alphabet. Now, it's my turn and I have to beat 4 out of 5.
1: Correct.
0: I have to beat 4 out of 5.
1: The questions have given to me, I outsourced it.
0: Excellent.
1: By one of our children here, Joshua.
0: Joshua.
1: Yeah, so let's see how it goes. I just scan through it fast. Okay. Your letter is S.
0: S.
1: Okay.
0: So.
1: Question number one.
0: Question number
1: one. Which Italian island is the largest?
0: Sicily.
1: Is the largest in the Mediterranean Sea? That our answer is correct. It's Sicily. I wonder if you also checked Claude for the letter S and got these same questions. Because okay, never mind. Mm. Question two. Which chemical element has the symbol Na on the periodic?
0: Sodium.
1: Sodium is correct on the periodic table. Na is sodium.
0: Yes.
1: Okay, let's see this now. Let's see this.
0: Okay.
1: Question number three. Which Russian city, founded by Peter the Great, was known as Leningrad during the Soviet era?
0: Oh.
1: Which Russian city, founded by Peter the Great, was known as Leningrad during the Soviet era? Think of one famous...
0: St. Petersburg.
1: Yes.
0: St. Petersburg
1: is correct. 3 out of 3.
0: All right.
1: You'd probably get 5 out of 5 because the next two are really easy. Question number four. Titan, the only moon in our solar system with a thick atmosphere, orbits which planet? Titan, the only moon.

0: our solar system with a thick atmosphere orbits which planet?
1: I believe it is Saturn.
0: It is Saturn.
1: Why do you have to sing it?
0: Saturn.
1: Saturn.
0: 4 out of 4. And our last question, which is really easy.
1: No conviction at all. I can't get any good help around here.
0: Useless, I tell you, useless. Question number 5.
1: Well, number 5.
0: What is the largest hot desert in the world? Like desert.
1: Sahara.
0: That's it. Never outsourcing again.
1: Oh, man.
0: You want something done, you have to do it yourself, I tell you. Right.
1: Anyways. So there you go. That was today's edition of 5 in 10. I got today's one.
0: Yes, 5 out of 5. Way to go, Jam.
1: Nice. Let's get back into it. Lost Boy J.

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7: Man, oh man. What an absolute rot. Anthony's texted in and he says, hey, Brother Jim, let's do the horror tomorrow. Depends.
8: Depends.
7: People send,
8: yeah. Then yeah. we can try.
7: If people send, no problems.
8: Yeah.
7: But no story, no horror. Horror. So you have to ask your friends and all, Anthony, to send in.
8: Yeah.
7: All right, so you have to tell them, give a WhatsApp number and ask them to send in.
8: Yeah, or they can send it to you and you can tell us the story.
7: Yes.
8: Yeah.
7: Johnny thinks that I'm a Satan worshipper.
8: No, Johnny's asking you if you are.
7: Correct. Yeah. And she says, Jim, are you a satanic worshipper? Is what it is. No, not at all, Johnny. I am a warrior of the light and I fight Satan worshippers.
8: Yes.
7: I fight them.
8: That's the new mission now.
7: Correct.
8: Yeah.
7: That's right. AI and the Antichrist. And the Antichrist, yes. I'm going to handle them both. Bring it on, I say. You can't. You've never fought a Gurkha. By the way, I'm not a Gurkha. Have you heard of the Gurkhas, by the way?
8: I have.
7: They're one of the toughest fighting forces.
8: Nepali, right?
7: Nepali.
8: Yeah, Nepali.
7: Nepali fighting forces.
8: Yes, yeah.
7: When there were some Gurkhas that were commissioned to help, I think it was the British Navy.
8: The yeah,
7: British
8: correct.
7: Navy at that time?
8: Yeah.
7: Right?
8: Correct, yeah.
7: And they were asked how many would jump out of a plane, right? They didn't even check, or the soldiers didn't even ask how many of you would jump out of a plane for your country, and all of their hands went up.
8: For sure.
7: All of their hands went up. Then they said, what if it's without a parachute? And only a few hands went down.
8: Ooh.
7: A few hands went down. They were ready to jump out of a plane
8: for their country
7: without a parachute. One of them asked the question. Like, how high?
8: How high are we talking? And is it over water or land? If it's over water, maybe.
7: I can handle two floors worth, but. Unbelievable, these. The Gurkhas. Yes. So, yes, I will be fighting the devil very, very soon. Who's with me? No one is with me.
8: No, I think everyone will be with you to fight the devil.
7: Of course.
8: Yeah.
7: Of course.
8: Yeah.
7: This is going to be our next mission, Overdrivers. Anyway. There's young Johnny who has sent in a small video. He's doing a rendition of good old Cliff Richards, and then he says, and I sent him a reply, and I said, well done, young man, that's fantastic. And he said, young man of the young ones, now sweet 73 is what he says. I'm 73.
8: Wow. That's awesome. Okay.
7: Age is only a number, palsy, is what he says.
8: For sure.
7: Young man of the young ones. Ah, that's another Cliff Richard track, no? The young ones. No, the young ones.
8: Yes.
7: I would ask how high we're talking about. Ah, yes, Godfrey. You are blessed with a great... Ah, here, there's Michelle who's showering praise on me for lies. Jem, do you conduct exorcisms? Yes,
8: I
7: do.
8: That's the next... Like, on weekends, remember when he comes in on Mondays and I ask him how his weekend was, he never tells us?
7: Mostly...
8: That's because that's what he's been doing.
7: Thanks, Dee. Yeah. I didn't want to mention it.
8: Yeah.
7: But yes, I do conduct exorcisms. Mostly on Tuesdays and certain public and bank holidays. Other days, of course, I'm busy. But just check with my schedule, will you? Right, no problem. No problem at all.
8: We've got messages.
7: Yes, please.
8: We've got Be Desi on the show. They are a beautiful ethnic wear clothing store in Velavatta. 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And the birthday celebrations continue, but it's only until the 3rd of October. 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And it is fantastic savings. The season is coming up, so you need to go check this out and stock up on some party wear and occasion wear. Be Desi is located at number 37 Gold Road, Colombo 6.
7: And gentlemen, this is also a very good time for you to check out some three-piece kurta sets, right? I'm talking like, you know, I mean, you are pretty much wedding ready, and you should check out the Sherwanis that they have.
8: Yep.
7: Very cool.
8: Huh?
7: I said that I look like Magneto. What I meant to say was I look like Professor Xavier.
8: Yes.
7: Sherwani, Xavier. Yes. What did Wolverine say when he looked at Professor Xavier? And what do they call you? Wheels? What do they call you? Wheels? Sherry says, I want to buy some... Again, I can't read
8: can't
7: this.
8: Read message. It. 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
7: 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Right? 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That's 1321. That's the number to Alliance Finance Company PLC. On a serious note, if you're thinking of including fixed deposits in with your investment portfolio, then AFC is one of the best and the safest bets, because they are regulated by the Central Bank of Sri Lanka, And you can even have an agent visit you, and you can open up your fixed deposit in the comfort of your own office. All you have to do is call that number up. It's 1321. That's the number to AFC.
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7: So you remember that that very, very luxurious place that was actually selling hotel rooms and
8: yep.
7: family rooms?
8: Mm-hmm.
7: So when you're not using the room, the hotel would be giving those out.
8: Okay.
7: And you get a percentage of the rate that is paid for that room.
8: Okay.
7: Just a percentage. Mm. Right?
8: Yeah.
7: I don't know about that.
8: I don't either.
7: Yeah. Which is why it's a much better option to get in touch with our friends at Fairway Latitude and own your very own 2, 3, or 4 bedroom apartment. And if you're not using it, you can Airbnb it. Why? Because it's a luxury apartment project. Auntie D also knows a couple of things about the Fairway Latitude project.
8: Yep. So they've got these garden villas that open up into your own garden space. And that's something really unique. I haven't seen any apartments in Colombo that have their own garden.
7: Yeah.
8: Right? Because it's all just a balcony and then that's it. But then, I mean, these guys have their 2, 3, and 4 bedroom apartments. And they said that you can even put like 2 apartments together.
7: Correct.
8: And make it like a massive space.
7: Like 3,052 square feet.
8: Yeah. Amazing. And of course, the location is what's really a selling point here, because you can be within a 5-minute drive of all the schools in the area, the hospitals, the shopping malls, the supermarkets, everything.
7: Yeah.
8: So it's just so convenient, and you don't need to be stuck in traffic for hours getting home or getting to school and work in the morning and evening. It's crazy.
7: Correct.
8: Yep.
7: It is scheduled for completion in Q2 of 2028. 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
7: I like Michelle's idea over here. Michelle wants me to do an exorcism on the show itself.
8: Okay, so then we need someone who's been possessed.
7: Correct.
8: Who can we get? Off the top of my head.
7: I'm thinking... If you do a voice note and send it in to the show, just by listening to your voice, I should be able to hear the Dark Lord in it. Yes, because I have the special abilities, you see. So I should be able to exorcise your demons. You just need to send in a voice note, all right? And I will tell you if you are possessed or repossessed. Okay, Godfrey also wants the same.
8: He says, an exorcism?
7: Yeah. He's like, can I get an invitation to witness this exorcism of yours? Right? That sounded very interesting. Anthony wants to know if he's possessed. Anthony, do a voice note and send it in. Let me just listen to your voice and I'll tell you. All right. And he says, whose voice note? No, not whose voice note. I need to hear a voice note and I'll tell you if you are possessed or not. Right. Can't believe those words just came out of my mouth. Anyway, our friends at Slit International have some excellent news for you. If you are after your A-levels, all you need to do is get in touch. 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
8: We're done for tonight.
7: Yes, that's right.
8: We'll be here tomorrow, guys. Thanks for keeping us company. Until tomorrow, stay safe and play safe.
7: And also, don't forget, it's nice to be important, but it's more important to be nice.
9: Oh, guys.
7: Okay, thanks. All right. Have a good one.
8: Bye.
7: Good night.
9: Okay.
7: Oh, that was just rude. Just rude.
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We were dancing in the dark, singing yellow, yellow. 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

unleashing sonic shockwaves. 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

0: Phonic Trip. We were dancing in the dark, singing yellow, yellow. 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It's a night call. 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
2: This October, the titans of cricket collide. 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